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5: From the Sky News Centre at 2, at least 33 British people are missing after the flash floods in Nepal, with a 13-year-old girl among them. The Red Cross says whole villages have been wiped away. More than 150 bodies have been recovered. Prime Minister Andy Burnham says his government will do everything it can to help. Mona Sherpa from the charity Care Nepal explains what will be required on the ground.
6: People will be needing shelter, wash. The whole place is devastated and people are like distressed and they are out of their settlement. Those who are saved and are there, they will be needing food as well.
5: Inquests are due to open today into the deaths of seven people killed in a crash on the A66 near Middlesbrough. Police have arrested 17 people in connection with the incident. It comes as officers investigate whether a house fire less than a mile from the crash site, which killed a seven-year-old girl and her aunt, could be linked to wider organised crime. Meta says it's setting a new industry standard for protecting teenagers. Yesterday, the owner of Facebook and Instagram agreed to pay up to £12 billion to settle claims it designed its platforms to get children hooked. The Duke and Duchess of Sussex are understood to be spending their first night back in Britain. They've returned to the UK with their children following 6 years in America. Tributes have been paid to British actor Tim Curry, who's died at the age of 80. Stephen King remembers him as the original Pennywise after Curry's terrified a generation as the clown in an adaptation of It.
7: Aren't you going to say hello?
2: soul.
5: Actor Richard E. Grant shared a snap of Curry in his famous role in the Rocky Horror Picture Show, praising the star for his fearlessness. Thunderstorm warnings are in force across much of England and Wales today, with heavy rain, lightning and hail forecast. The Met Office says some areas could see more than 75 millimetres of rain fall. That's the latest. I'm Daisy Steele.

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0: for the creamiest, dreamiest coconut milk. It's always Tropical Sun. 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
5: Class, it's been reported that if we keep using water like we are now, by 2055 we could be short by 5 billion litres a day.
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10: From the Sky News Centre at 3. More than 150 people have been killed and hundreds are missing after devastating flash floods and landslides in Nepal. Among the missing are 33 British tourists. Homes, roads and bridges have been swept away close to the border with Tibet. Rescue teams are searching for survivors as international aid begins to arrive. David Fisher from the Red Cross says the scale of the destruction is enormous.
11: These people have lost their homes, they've lost everything they own. So, of course, they need just hygiene kits, they just need blankets, they just need the basics. But immediately after that, we need to start thinking about more permanent places for them to live.
10: Inquests are due to open today into the deaths of 7 people killed in a crash on the A66 near Middlesbrough. Police have arrested 17 people in connection with the incident. It comes as officers investigate whether a house fire less than a mile from the crash site, which killed a 7-year-old girl and her aunt, could be linked to wider organised crime. Meta's $18 billion settlement over claims its platforms harm children could pave the way for tougher rules on social media companies elsewhere. The Facebook and Instagram owner will introduce new protections for teenagers in the US, including daily time limits and nighttime blocks. Jeff Kosseff, professor of media ethics and law at the University of Minnesota, says the case could have implications well beyond America.
12: Parts of Europe are going as far, or if not further, than this, even the settlement goes. So you're seeing a lot of pretty stringent requirements on social media, particularly as it relates to minors.
10: The Duke and Duchess of Sussex are understood to be spending their first night back in Britain. It's reported they flew into Birmingham on a private jet from California yesterday. And tributes have been paid to British actor Tim Curry, who's died at the age of 80. Richard E. Grant shared a snap of him in his famous role in the Rocky Horror Picture Show, praising the star for his fearlessness. That's the latest. I'm Daisy Steele.

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13: From the Sky News Centre at 4. Scientists say the devastating floods in Nepal were triggered by a huge landslide and not an earthquake, as first thought. The US Geological Survey says the landslide was so powerful it registered on seismic monitors and was initially mistaken for a quake. More than 150 people have been confirmed dead. Hundreds of tourists remain missing, including 33 from the UK. Journalist Surendra Fayal is in Nepal.
14: The river has completely left a trail of destruction like never seen before. Starts in the Himalayas, and it's so great that it just washes everything away.
13: Inquests are due to open today into the deaths of seven people killed in a crash on the A66 near Middlesbrough. Police have arrested 17 people in connection with the incident. It comes as officers investigate whether a house fire less than a mile from the crash site, which killed a seven-year-old girl and her aunt, could be linked to wider organised crime. Meta says it's setting a new industry standard for protecting teenagers. Yesterday, the owner of Facebook and Instagram agreed to pay up to £12 billion to settle claims it designed its platforms to get children hooked. The Duke and Duchess of Sussex are understood to be spending their first night back in Britain after returning to the UK with their children, following 6 years living in America. It's reported Harry and Meghan flew into Birmingham on a private jet from California yesterday, but their returns renewed questions over who will provide their security after reports the family wasn't given a police escort from the airport. Former Senior Royal Protection Officer Scott Hammer thinks that's wrong.
15: The state has a duty to protect people at risk. It's as simple as that. So, you know, I try and keep the subjectivity out of it and just look at this objectively. And my view is if you look at this objectively, Prince Harry should receive state protection.
13: In sport, Liverpool will host Tottenham in the third round of the EFL Cup. As teams playing in Europe enter the competition, Spurs qualified by seeing off Charlton 5-1 last night. That's the latest. I'm Daisy Steele.

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8: From the Sky News Centre at 5. More than 160 people have been killed and hundreds are missing after devastating flash floods and landslides in Nepal. Among the missing are 33 British tourists. Homes, roads and bridges have been swept away close to the border with Tibet. Rescue teams are searching for survivors as international aid begins to arrive. David Fisher from the Red Cross says the scale of the destruction is enormous.
9: These people have lost their homes, they've lost everything they own. So, of course, they need just hygiene kits, they just need blankets, they just need the basics. But immediately after that, we need to start thinking about more permanent places for them to live.
8: Inquests are due to open today into the deaths of seven people killed in a crash on the A66 near Middlesbrough. Police have arrested 17 people in connection with the incident. It comes as officers investigate whether a house fire less than a mile from the crash site, which killed a seven-year-old girl and her aunt, could be linked to wider organised crime. Meta says it's setting a new industry standard for protecting teenagers. Yesterday, the owner of Facebook and Instagram agreed to pay up to £12 billion to settle claims it designed its platforms to get children hooked. Tributes have been paid to British actor Tim Curry, who's died at the age of 80. Stephen King remembers him as the original Pennywise, after Curry terrified a generation as the clown in an adaptation of It.
10: Aren't you going to say hello?
11: Oh, come on, Bucko.
8: Cara Burnett, who starred alongside him in Annie, says nobody played lovable villains better. Richard E. Grant shared a snap of Curry in his famous role in the Rocky Horror Picture Show, praising the star for his fearlessness. And flooding has hit parts of Birmingham as thunderstorms threaten large parts of England and Wales today. Two yellow weather warnings are in force, with some areas forecast to see more than 75 millimetres of rain. That's the latest. I'm Daisy Steele.

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9: From the Sky News Centre at 6. Rescue workers in Nepal are searching for dozens of missing British tourists after devastating floods. At least 162 bodies have been recovered and a total of more than 1,000 are unaccounted for in Nepal and neighbouring Tibet. Prime Minister Andy Burnham says his government will do everything it can to help. Mona Sherpa from the charity Care Nepal explains what will be required on the ground.
10: People will be needing shelter, wash. The whole place is devastated and people are like distressed and they are out of their settlement. Those who are saved and are there, they will be needing food as well.
9: Inquest are due to open later into the deaths of seven people killed in a crash on the A66 near Middlesbrough. Police have arrested 17 people in connection with the incident. Thousands of mums and dads are expected to take part in the UK's first ever parent strike later. They'll gather at 13 locations to campaign for more flexible working and longer paternity leave. Nathan Barnes' wife fell ill after a traumatic birth and was still in hospital when his 2 weeks off were up.
11: It was a situation where I was at work but I wasn't really in work. I was constantly thinking about home, constantly thinking about my wife and my son, and I was basically just too unwell at that point to sort of give as much effort as I could towards both.
9: The government's reviewing paternity pay. A new record's been set for the number of passengers flying to and from the UK's airports between April and June. More than 81 million people travelled through them in the second quarter of this year. That's despite the Middle East conflict causing some cancellations and concerns over jet fuel supplies. 10-man Hearts have qualified for the Conference League after beating Rapid Vienna on penalties. The two sides drew 4-4. or all on aggregate. And it's estimated £171 million worth of food is being lost to seagulls every year. Research by Compare the Market suggests around 70% of us have fallen victim, with fish and chips or sandwiches most likely to be snatched. That's the latest. I'm Jenny Barsby.
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1: 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Mugabla. We got some English Vinglish on the way on your all request hour. Hello!
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1: Hey, I want to tell you something. Do you remember rain? Do you remember rain? It's raining outside. It's weird. It's actually coming down quite heavy-ish in West London. I don't know about where you are, but I just wanted to let you know that rain's returned to the UK. Did you miss it? To be honest with you, I do miss the rain a little bit, but it's more like, you know, I don't want it to get any colder than what it is now. Now's the perfect temperature. This for the rest of the year would be great, but that's not going to happen, is it? Let's face it. Good morning. It is breakfast on Sunrise Radio with me, Paul Shah. How you doing today? Yes, it is raining in West London. I'm quite happy, to be honest with you. Let me know what song you want to hear. What's your rain song? What's the song that's going to make you dance in the rain? 020-881-3840, or you can WhatsApp 07925-700-272. On the way for you next, I've got music from Kahona, Pyar Hai Dil Se, Rocky Arani Ki Prem Kahani. Stay there.
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1: 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Get ready for big cricket, big rivalries and big moments. The Women's Asia Cup kicks off this Friday. So that's tomorrow, right? 28th of August, with action right through to the final on 13th of September. Catch all the matches, including blockbuster clashes like India versus Pakistan and Sri Lanka versus Bangladesh. It's women's cricket at its best, and there's only one place you can watch it exclusively from 3:30 p.m. every day. 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

0: Simply magical, Nasib Bilal, Dujum on Sunrise Radio's Breakfast Show. Thank you to that person who asked for that song. You made my day. Hope it made yours as well.
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0: M6 southbound between 19 and 18, heavy congestion currently causing about 13 minutes of delays. That's very specific. Also M6 northbound between 34 and 36, minor congestion there resulting in short delays. M25 anti-clock between 26 and 25, lane closures there, not causing any issues at the moment, but it will do. More for you in the next hour.
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0: Time for to get you moving this morning. How you doing today, Paul Sharp, on your breakfast show? When it's raining, it's raining. 6:43 right now. We're doing your all request hour. Let me know what song you want to hear. 020-881-38040. Or you can WhatsApp 07925-700-272. 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Pepe's proudly presents the sensational queen of Bollywood beats, Neha Kakkar, live in concert. Joined by Tony Kakkar at the iconic OVO Arena Wembley on Sunday, 11th of October. 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They're gonna, right? 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Okay. So, if you're a regular listener of the show, you know that we've been re-watching Marvel films to get ready for Avengers Doomsday. So we found a little list of the things that we need to watch. I'm up to date because I watch Marvel films all the time. I watch them on repeat at home sometimes when I've got nothing to watch. How did we go from the Avengers film in our list? The next one was supposed to be Avengers Infinity War. How did we go from... Age of Ultron, sorry. How did we go from that to last night, Mirzapur, which I've never seen before? Mrs. Shah insisted that I watch it. It was actually very good. It's a good shout from her. I believe the film's out next month, so she wants me to watch the whole of Mirzapur now to get ready for the film. I think that's fair. It was a very violent film. But actually really, really good. I know I'm late to the party. I'm sorry for that.
1: 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Dreams are back. The hot seat is back. And so is Amitabh Bachchan. 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
2: 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Suki is fuming and takes matters into her own hands. And Priya and Ravi consider what the future might hold. Over on Channel 5, Benidorm is murder at 9 p.m. Summary justice. After a wealthy man is found dead on the beach during a day out, his family and friends come under suspicion and Dennis believes the murder required planning, nerve and a perfectly timed distraction. And from our sponsor Sony TV, Kaun Banega Crorepati at 9 p.m. They say some shows entertain, some inspire, and then there's Kaun Banega Crorepati. You have the famous hot seat, the legendary Amitabh Bachchan. India's most iconic quiz show is back with bigger dreams, tougher questions, and life-changing moments. It has been an incredible start to the new season, so make sure you're watching KBC tonight, only on Sony TV.
1: 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Amitabh Bachchan is back. 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
0: Up next on Sunrise. Oksa, Jalak Dikla Ja on the way for you next on Sunrise. And some Diljit Dosanjh, he's your lover. Even if you're a boy, he's still your lover, so just accept it. The Sunrise Breakfast Show, brought to you by Wellman and Wellwoman Supplements, for men and for women, for whatever life throws at you.

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1: 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That's the end of our All Request Hour. Good morning, Vips. Thank you for your message. Hope you're well. 6:55, like I said. So we have got almost, sorry, 6 minutes to seven. We got more for you just after 7 o'clock this morning. Got your listener's choice. We have got your Gaunch here. After 8 o'clock, we've got your Paul Charles threesome. And of course, another listener's choice as well. We have got some really cool competitions going on Sunrise tomorrow. Actually, starting from today, a little bit later on our Instagram channel, you can, at This Is Sunrise, by the way, you can win a pair of tickets to the Bhangra Beatdown, which is happening this Saturday at the Symphony Hall in Birmingham. If you want to get two tickets to do that, all you got to do is just stay tuned, all right? After about 1 o'clock, you're going to see a post on our Instagram page at This Is Sunrise. All you got to do is follow us and like it. That's it. That's all you got to do. And you could win by Friday a pair of tickets. On top of that, Anushka is going to give another chance for you to win a pair of tickets on the radio between 4 and 5 tomorrow, right here on Sunrise Radio. So that's going to be pretty cool as well. I'm going to be there. I'm looking forward to it. I don't think I've been to a Bhangra Beatdown before. But yeah, I'll be having a little bit of stage time. A couple of minutes, I think, anyway.

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5: From the Sky News Centre at 7. Rescuers in Nepal are frantically searching for survivors after devastating flash floods killed more than 160 people. The number of missings risen to 826, including 33 British tourists. More than 500 others are unaccounted for in Tibet. Charity worker Suraj Sigdal says it's proving very difficult to reach the places worst affected.
6: The flash flood did not just wash out the houses, but it also took away the road access. Almost all the bridges are gone, and even the communication towers are lost, and power.
5: The floods are thought to have been caused by an earthquake which made a glacier collapse. Inquest will open today into the deaths of seven people killed in a head-on collision in Middlesbrough. Two police officers were hit by another car travelling the wrong way on the dual carriageway on Saturday. A British man's become the first in the world to have a brain tumour removed using live AI-assisted surgery. Doctors in London used the tool to highlight which areas they needed to avoid. Meanwhile, twice as many teachers are now using AI in the UK's classrooms compared to a year ago. A survey for the BET Education Conference suggests around 2 in 5 staff say they've not received formal training on it, though. Portfolio Director Duncan Berry thinks it should be a priority.
7: No policy is going to be perfect because the technology is changing so quickly. It will need to be revisited very soon afterwards. But they really do need to look at the adoption and training side of things so that teachers are both comfortable, competent in using it and using it to the best of its ability.
5: Thunderstorm warnings have been issued for much of England and Wales, with some areas seeing up to 75 millimetres of rainfall. Two yellow alerts are in place, which means there could be disruption and flooding. And Liverpool will host Tottenham in the third round of the EFL Cup as teams playing in Europe enter the competition. Spurs qualify by seeing off Charlton 5-1, with Savio scoring on his debut just a day after joining from Manchester City. That's the latest. I'm Jenny Barsby.
8: My beans have been to Mexico. They once went to Peru. My beans, they flew to Portugal, then went to Tuvalu. My beans were with me in Italy, then came with me to Greece. I slurped their sauce on Spanish shores. I nibbled them in Nice. My Heinz beans have seen the world. They've travelled far and wide because they are, as we all know, too good to leave behind.
9: Okay, let me stop you there, sir. You still have to check them into the hold.
8: Oh, all right then. Honestly.
0: Beans means Heinz.
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11: The weather update with Amara. 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
10: Yellow warning for thunderstorms over most of the United Kingdom. Well, most of the South and Midlands anyway. Highs of 24 today in the South. Midlands highs of 22 further up north in Scotland. You've got highs of 22 degrees as well. Right now it's 19 in London, 18 in Cardiff. Birmingham and Leicester both at 17. Bolton, Leeds at 16. Manchester 17. And right now in Edinburgh, 14 degrees.
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10: 4 minutes after seven. Happy Thursday morning. Doug Duck reloaded on the way for you. I got Sanu Gendi as well from Cassidy. On top of that, we got your listener's choice. I've got your corn chair. You're in the right place. It is the UK's biggest Asian mix. Breakfast with Paul Shah. Hello.
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1: 10 minutes after seven. Good morning. Listener's choice. Which of these two do you want next? Jalea from Juman. It is a thumbs up for this one. Or maybe you want to go with... Ashiki from Circus with Badshah. It's a heart emoji. So for Joanne, it is a thumbs up. Circus, it's a heart emoji. WhatsApp me your choice now. 07925 700 272. Winner plays just after the break. I've got your corn chip for you as well next.
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6: 17 after 7, Thursday morning breakfast show with Paul Sharp. Good morning. How you doing today? Right, let's do your gaunch here. Rahul embarks on a journey to a small town in Tamil Nadu to fulfill the last wish of his grandfather to have his ashes spread in a holy river. En route, he meets a woman from a unique family down south. Who plays Rahul in this film? What's the name of the actor who plays Rahul in the film? 2013, Sachin Tendulkar is kind of in this film. But who plays Rahul in this film? What do you reckon, Schmeckin? Yeah, weird one, eh?
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6: 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I don't need the film name. Somebody sent me the film name. Don't need that. Here's the winner with 100% of the votes. 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
3: 21 after 7. Okay, Ijaz in Blackburn, first one to get it right. Kanika in Harrow, Sadia in Preston, Raj in Wembley, Rita in Harrow, Divya in Harrow, Sophie in Scotland, Jaswant in Belgium, all with the right answer. Rahul embarks on a journey to a small town in Tamil Nadu to find the last wish, to fulfill the last wish of his grandfather to have his ashes spread in a holy river. En route, he meets a woman from a unique family down south. Who plays Rahul in this film? What's the name of the actor who plays Rahul in the film? 2013, Sachin Tendulkar is kind of in the film and it's directed by Rohit Shetty. But who plays Rahul in the film? 020-8813-8040. Or you can WhatsApp 07925-700-272.
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1: M6 southbound between 19 and 18. You got heavy congestion there, about 15 minutes worth of delays. M25 clockwise between 8 and 10. You've got heavy morning traffic there as well, 15 minutes worth of delays. M25 anti-clock between 26 and 25. Roadworks on there causing a little bit of bother. And the M3 eastbound between 9 and 8, about 10 minutes worth of delays there as well. More for you in the next hour.
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1: What on Remain Dunstable, Vikas in Slough, Sagar in Harrow, Nathu in Wembley, Proven in Crawley, Zahida in Leicester, Naz in Wembley's got it today. Madulika in Peterborough also with the right answer. Rahul embarks on a journey to a small town in Tamil Nadu to fulfill the last wish of his grandfather to have his ashes spread in a holy river. En route, he meets a woman from a unique family down south. Who plays Rahul in this film? What's the name of the actor who plays Rahul in the film? 2013, Sachin Tendulkar is kind of in the film. It's directed by Rohit Shetty and Deepika in the film as well. But who plays Rahul? What do you reckon? 020-8813-8040. WhatsApp 07925-700-272.
2: 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The hot seat is back. And so is Amitabh Bachchan. 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
3: 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Suki is fuming and takes matters into her own hands. And Priya and Ravi consider what the future might hold. Over on Channel 5, Benidorm is murder at 9 p.m. Summary justice. 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
1: It's 7.50 right now. Rochika in Chelmsford. Alicia in Didsbury. Yes. Vips has got it as well. Well done, Vips. Mohammed in France, new WhatsApper. Great to have you with us. Thirza in the Netherlands, loving the show. Thank you. I think that's the first time you WhatsApp breakfast, isn't it? Christian in Hayes has got it. Mira Namesh in Preston, well done as well. The answer I was looking for today was Shah Rukh Khan. Well done to everyone who got it right. More for you after 8 o'clock. I've got another listener's choice for you. I've got your Paul Shah's threesome as well. And a whole hour of great music right here on the UK's biggest Asian mix, Sunrise Radio. Just like this one. Garden Ojala, One Republic and Icky. It's Tell Me on Sunrise Radio. Good morning. Breakfast with Paul Shah.

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5: Sushant Singh Rajput said, "No matter what you achieve, what you want to aspire to be, or how famous and powerful you become, the important thing is whether you are excited about each and every moment of your life because of your work and your people around you."
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6: From the Sky News Centre at 8. A huge tidal wave of water and mud has left at least 177 people dead and more than 800 missing in Nepal. 33 of those unaccounted for are British tourists. The flood was caused by a glacier collapsing. It's also affected Tibet, where hundreds more are missing. Anish Raj Shrestha is from ActionAid Nepal and says the response has been swift.
7: These security forces are on the ground. They have been very quick to respond to situations, which is a good part. And so many lives has been saved accordingly. And also like 12 helicopters or airlift services has been deployed.
6: Inquest due to open later into the deaths of seven people killed in a crash on the A66 near Middlesbrough. Police have arrested 17 people in connection with the incident. Some newly qualified nurses in England are stacking supermarket shelves because they can't find NHS work. The Royal College of Nursing says a third of entry-level posts advertised demand experience, which new graduates don't have. Some of the UK's top doctors are worried social media and slick marketing are convincing men their normal testosterone level is too low. Clinics are then selling them a treatment to increase it when they don't actually need it. It can become difficult to quit and affect fertility. 33-year-old Ben Goddard has been on testosterone for 4 months and says he knew what he was signing up for.
8: When taking something like this on, you have to really change certain aspects of your life because you've got to get used to injecting yourself once or twice a week.
6: Thunderstorm warnings are in place for all of Wales and much of England. Some areas could get up to 3 inches of rain. Ten-man Hearts have qualified for the Conference League after beating Rapid Vienna on penalties. The two sides drew 4-4 on aggregate. And it's estimated £171 million worth of food is being lost to seagulls every year. Research by Compare the Market suggests around 70% of us have fallen victim, with fish and chips or sandwiches most likely to be snatched. That's the latest. I'm Jenny Barsby.
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10: You got yellow warnings for thunderstorms over the south and the Midlands today. We got highs of 24 in the south, Midlands highs of 22, and further up north in Scotland also highs of 22. Right now it's 19 in London, Cardiff 18, Birmingham 17, Leicester 17 with thunder, Bolton, Leeds 17, and Manchester 18 degrees. Right now in Glasgow 15 degrees.
11: The weather update with Amara. Come rain or shine, add a burst of flavour to every meal with crisp poppadoms, vibrant pickles and sweet mango chutney. 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
10: 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Barcha, Asta, Gill, Barney on the way for you. Gala Gardi with Jazzy B as well. On top of that, got your listener's choice. I've got your Paul Shah's threesome. It is breakfast with Paul Shah. Good morning. How you doing?
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1: 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Or Run Down the City Moniker, it's a heart emoji. Should have been the other way around, should he? But anyway. 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Run Down the City Moniker, it's a heart emoji. WhatsApp your choice now, 07925 700 272. Winner plays just after the break. Paul Shah's threesome on the way as well. The UK's biggest station mix. 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
10: It's 18 after 8 o'clock right here on Sunrise. We've got a winner for our listeners' choice. We'll do that in a second. 100% of the votes with one of these songs. Before we get there, let's do our Paul Shah's threesome. I've got three clips of three different songs. All I need you to do is tell me the names of the films that they belong to. I think the second and third one's super easy. First one, Have you got all three film names in Paul Shah's threesome? If you have, great, you're a superstar. 020-881-38040 on the phone lines or WhatsApp 07925-700-272. 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What do you reckon, Schmeckin? 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
3: 22 after 8. Zahida in Leicester, can you just check that spelling for me? Because I think you might have got it. I'm hoping, anyway. If you're saying Erdil Hemushkil, you are wrong, I'm afraid to say. Let's have another listen, shall we, kids?

I also want to say that if you're saying Mohara, you are wrong as well. The first one, 2019, Nusra Baruch is in the film. The second, 2017, Johnny Lever. And the third one, 1993, Juhi Chawla. Can you name all three film names for me in Paul Shah's threesome this morning?

0: What do you reckon?
1: The hit of the hour with Jamin Foods. 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
0: There you go, Zahida in Leicester. You have got it. You did your spelling mistake. 020-881-3840 if you want to give me a call. Or you can drop me a WhatsApp, 07925-700-272. I need all three film names in Paul Shah's threesome this morning.

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1: M5 northbound between 20 and 19, multi-mile standstill traffic there, about 45 minutes worth of delays. M6 southbound between 19 and 18, narrow lanes for long-term maintenance. You got 15 minutes of delays. M25 clockwise between 8 and junction 10, 15 minutes worth of delays. And the M25 anti-clock between 26 and 25, ongoing roadworks with lane restrictions there. Bit of hassle. We'll have more for you in the next hour with Shubnam.
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The first one was released in 2019, Nusrat Bharucha and Ayushmann Khurrana. The second in 2017, Johnny Lever and Kiara Advani. And the third one, 1993, Juhi Chawla and Sunny Deol. Can you name all three film names in Paul Shah's threesome?

0: I'll give you the clues again. The first one, 2019, Nusrat Bharucha, Ayushmann Khurrana. The second, 2017, Johnny Lever and Kiara Advani. And the third one, 1993, Juhi Chawla and Sunny Deol. If you got all three film names, come on, don't keep it to yourself. Give me a call, 020-8813-8040. Or you can hit me up on WhatsApp as well, 07925-700-272.
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2: 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Suki is fuming and takes matters into her own hands. And Priya and Ravi consider what the future might hold. Over on Channel 5, Benidorm is murder at 9 p.m. Summary justice. After a wealthy man is found dead on the beach during a day out, his family and friends come under suspicion, and Dennis believes the murder required planning, nerve, and a perfectly timed distraction. And from our sponsor Sony TV, Kaun Banega Crorepati at 9 p.m. They say some shows entertain, some inspire, and then there's Kaun Banega Crorepati. You have the famous hot seat, the legendary Amitabh Bachchan. India's most iconic quiz show is back with bigger dreams, tougher questions, and life-changing moments. It has been an incredible start to the new season, so make sure you're watching KBC tonight, only on Sony TV.
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0: The UK's biggest Asian mix continues. Zindagi na milenge dobara, Senorita, on the way for you next.
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0: It's 8.49 on Sunrise Radio. Let's have a quick look at this. Rochika in Chelmsford's got it. And I've got Mino in Rochdale as well with the answer correct. Well done. Okay, so one more listen. Dream Girl. Machine. Not Mohra, Machine. James. And Dar. So your three films, Dream Girl, Machine and Doe. Well done to everyone who got it right this morning on Paul Charles Threesome on Breakfast. That's it from me. Shab's on the way for you next from 9. From 12, it's Kavita. From 4, you've got Anushka in for Datta all this week. Well, today and tomorrow, I suppose all this week, though. And then 7 tonight is Raj Guy for a Thursday evening. That's pretty much how your day looks right here on the UK's biggest Asian mix. Listen, have a great day. I know it's going to be raining outside, thunderstorms in places, but try and have a great day. Keep it sunrise. Loads of great music and entertainment on the way for you as well on the UK's biggest Asia mix. See you tomorrow morning from 6.

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13: From the Sky News Centre at 9. Authorities in Nepal and Tibet say that more than 1,300 people are missing after flash floods on their border, including 33 Britons. At least 177 are confirmed dead. Whole villages were washed away as a wall of water and mud came down from the mountains. Cabinet Minister Pat McFadden says the UK government's focus is on helping the Nepalese authorities.
14: They are doing everything they can to try to rescue those affected, to try to find those missing. We're supporting them in that effort. There's consular assistance available for families of those missing.
13: Professor Jason Arday's memoir is being published today, a fortnight after he was found dead in his flat in South London. The 41-year-old resigned from his job at the University of Cambridge following a row over allegations of plagiarism, which he denied. A nationwide parent strike is taking place today, calling changes to paternity leave and flexible working. Anna Whitehouse, founder of Flex Appeal, is one of the protest organisers and explains what they're fighting for.
15: 6 weeks paternity leave and flexible working that actually works, not just this kind of we're family friendly or you can do 4 days in 5 days if you want. It is about supporting the women who are left holding the baby.
13: From next year, employers will be required to accept flexible working requests where reasonable. A British man's become the first in the world to have a brain tumour removed with the help of AI. Surgeons in London used the tool to avoid vital nerves during Rhys Hibbert's complicated operation. Plug-in solar panels can now be bought from UK retailers, saving households about £110 a year on their energy bills. Rules banning people from using them to power their home have been relaxed. And Liverpool will host Tottenham in the third round of the EFL Cup as teams playing in Europe enter the competition. Spurs qualified by seeing off Charlton 5-1 with Savio scoring on his debut a day after joining from Manchester City. That's the latest. I'm Jenny Barsby.
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20: 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Air India flight AI163 due in from Mumbai to Heathrow Terminal 2 at 11.30, scheduled to land at 10.40 this morning. 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
18: The weather update with Amara. 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
20: A band of heavy rain will push northwards across England and Wales today, leaving behind sunny spells and thundery showers. It will be mostly dry with variable cloud in Northern Ireland and in Scotland. Maximum temperatures today, 20 in Edinburgh, 23 in Bournemouth, 20 in Manchester and 24 here in London.
18: The weather update with Amara. 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
20: Good morning and welcome to Thursday on Sunrise. It's the 27th of August. One more working day for many before our bank holiday weekend arrives with a plus one rain, obviously. First up, Arijit Singh and Fahim Abdullah to wish you a blessed day. 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
1: Thursday, the 27th of August. Afternoon, Sunrise Radio, Shabnam Sahi ke saath. I was so busy looking at this Bollywood story, I completely forgot that the song almost ended. Well, it now has ended. That was Fahim Abdullah, of course. A bit of this, a bit of that, a bit of chit, a bit of chat. Jahan bhi aap sun rahe, I hope you've made a beautiful start to your day. You know what? Absolutely devastating news arriving from Tibet and Nepal yesterday. You've seen the videos, right? Our heart goes out to those who are affected by this. Our prayers are with those who are grappling with so much right now. How does one ignore all of this and carry on talking about what's happening in showbiz? Well, as they say, the show must go on. Apna khayal rakhiyega, apno ka khayal rakhiyega. Aur mere saath jude rahiyega until 12 noon. 07925-702-72 as always, the number to WhatsApp me on. Let's quickly run through your beautiful good morning messages. Sanjay in Wellingborough, Praveen in Crawley, Neelam in Swindon, Raj in Wembley, Hansa in Leicester, Mohammed Shinwari Sahab in France. Suga, you're saying that you're super happy because your garden is super happy because finally there's a bit of rain. And you also found out only recently that our little Miss Bollywood is in town. Not just that, she's on air. Yes, indeed. She has been hosting Drive since Monday. You've still got two more days to enjoy our little Miss Bollywood Anushka's company on Drive today and tomorrow between 4 and 7. Davlings in Birmingham, thank you so much. And this is Sanjay in Northolt. Good morning. 07925-700-272 is the studio WhatsApp number now. You know, nothing gets our attention more promptly than a spot of controversy. Ye toh aap manenge, right? So I spoke about Gandhari yesterday. Tapsee Pannu's next film, titled Gandhari, which is out on Netflix from the 3rd of September, I believe, streaming on Netflix from the 3rd of September, directed by Devashish Makhija, written and produced by the formidable Kanika Dhillon, etc., etc. That film, Gandhari, has now landed in a spot of trouble. Aapne suna iske bare mein? Someone is claiming ownership of the story, and this is a charge that has swiftly been denied by Kanika Dhillon and by Netflix India as well. So Kalyan Bedi, this gentleman, who's currently working as an inspector with Central GST and Customs in India, he says that, look, this is a story that I wrote. Iska title bhi Gandhari tha. Way back in 2019, I wrote this story, and it was again about a mother who became a fierce goddess as she gets caught up in a child trafficking racket. I went from, matlab main shauk ke liye likhta hu, I'm not a professional writer. I went from pillar to post, from one production house to the other, trying to get them to do something with this story and perhaps, you know, make a movie or make a drama series without any success. And now suddenly I find, OMG, not only have Netflix made it, but the credit for this story is being given to Kanika Dhillon. How unfair is that? And he's also saying that, you know, I don't want money. All I want is credit, because what I've seen in the publicity material that Netflix have put out, what I've seen so far, it sounds suspiciously like the story that I wrote, that I took to Monica Shergill on LinkedIn way back in 2019. Monica Shergill heads up India, Netflix India right now. I actually gave her the story in 2019 just to ask her what she thought of it, etc., etc. That story is now going to be on Netflix from the 3rd of September, and my name is nowhere in the credits. I'm absolutely gutted. Needless to say, Kanika Dhillon, Netflix India, they moved in swiftly and they've gone blue in the face denying that it is actually somebody else's work which is being passed on off as an original, and that they have completely crafted this film themselves. This has kind of left a bitter taste in my mouth. I am beginning to question Kanika Dhillon and Netflix India's ethics and their integrity. But I kyun? Kyunki showbiz ek aisa profession hai, ek aisi industry hai, jahan aaye din aisa hota hai. Aaye din, ye bahut mamooli si baat hai. The minute someone becomes successful, the minute they are well known, the minute they establish themselves, they feel ki agar kisi aur ki cheez mein maine apna naam likhe as mine, if I try and pass it off, who can actually come and, you know, claim ownership? Unki baat sunega kaun? After all, I'm the famous one. My name, my reputation is what sells. Who is going to listen to them? Because I refuse to believe that this gentleman, who's not even related to the film industry, who's an inspector, who writes purely for passion. I refuse to believe that he's actually put this story out purely for a bit of publicity. Kitna unfair hoga ye, if this is actually true. Also, how wonderful must the story be for these guys to actually make a film on this and then drop it on Netflix. Anyway, we'll talk about this more in the days and weeks to come, I'm pretty sure. Will you be watching Gandhari? Tapsee Pannu headlines the story. Devashish Makhija has directed it. And well, so far we've been told that Kanika Dhillon wrote the original script. Will you be watching on the 3rd of September? Let me know. How do you feel about all this happening in showbiz? Aaye din. Din dahade chori. Right, on the other side, option A, tell me. Tenu suit main Lahore to le aaya je pa lengi ta dass de ni. Je ni ready je koi gall nahi je na. Karan Aujla, tell me, is option A. And but I want you to stay. Cause I want you to stay. Of course I want you to stay. Want you to stay. Ye show main apne liye to nahi kar rahi na. Please stay. But tell me or stay, A or B. WhatsApp me.
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1: 9:22 on a Thursday, aap sun rahe hain Sunrise Radio, Shabnam Sahi ke saath. Now, as you already know, the biggest Bollywood party of the year arrives on Sunday, the 11th of October. That's right. Pepe's proudly presents the sensational queen of Bollywood beats, Neha Kakkar, live in concert. And she will be joined by Tony Kakkar as well. This is at the iconic Oval Arena Wembley on Sunday, the 11th of October. 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
1: A house full of chaos, a girl full of dreams. 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Watch Bareilly Ki Bachchan, Monday to Friday at 8 PM on Colors TV. You know, I've got a regular band of people who always make time to send me a WhatsApp message each time they hear me on the radio. I'm so grateful for them. But I'm equally grateful for those who appear on my WhatsApp every now and then. Bindu, I'm looking at you. She says, I'm your silent admirer and promoter. I keep telling everyone you're the best. Missed you last week. Thank you so much. Where have you been hiding all this while? So I asked you, would you like to tell me your secrets or will you stay to hear mine? You said, we'll stay.

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0: Divya in Harrow, Gore in Newcastle, Dina in Guildford, Santoshi in Harrow. Zavlings in Birmingham would like to wish Penny, Simon, no, that was yesterday, Grace and Jen a very happy birthday for today. Oops. Omar in Manchester, welcome to the show. Jasmine in Hayes, how are you, my friend? Ashok Parmar in Watford says, hi, Shabnam ji, could you please say hello to my sisters, Vanlata Ben and Hemlata Ben? They've come down today all the way from Loughborough and Watford only to tie you a rakhi. How sweet is that?
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0: 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Belated Onam greetings to those who celebrated yesterday, including Shri in Slough. Right now, Aishwarya Pandit from The Power. Good morning. Me?

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0: 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Thursday the 27th of August, aap sun rahe hain Sunrise Radio, Shabnam Sahi ke saath. Now, Guru Randhawa wears the Artist of the Week crown this week. And you know what? He's got a rare gift. Do you know what that is? He can tell us if a girl is from Lahore just from the way she smiles. No, seriously, seriously, he can. This version of the song taken from Street Dancer 3D.
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13: The M25 clockwise between junctions 13 and 14. Current delays of up to 20 minutes against expected traffic. There's a broken down vehicle there.
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2: 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Suki is fuming and takes matters into her own hands. And Priya and Ravi consider what the future might hold. Over on Channel 5, Benidorm is murder at 9 p.m. Summary justice. After a wealthy man is found dead on the beach during a day out, his family and friends come under suspicion, and Dennis believes the murder required planning, nerve, and

0: Shabnam Zahi on Sunrise with Sony TV. What happens when celebrities meet Bharti and Harsh? Chaos, comedy and crazy games. 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
2: 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Nashatar Kaur, you're absolutely right. There's just so much tragedy and grief unfolding around us in the world at the moment. We're praying for all those affected, of course. Amreen in Karachi, Idris and Mum in Hackney, Sukhi Sandhu in Bristol, Motasim in Mauritius, Purnima in Wisbech. Good morning.

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19: Sushant Singh Rajput said, "No matter what you achieve, what you want to aspire to be, or how famous and powerful you become, the important thing is whether you are excited about each and every moment of your life because of your work and your people around you."
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20: From the Sky News Centre at 10. 33 British nationals, including a 13-year-old girl, are among hundreds of people missing after devastating flash floods in Nepal and Tibet. 180 people are believed to have been killed in both countries. That number's expected to rise. Simon Cook, a geoscientist specialising in mountain environments, explains what's caused this.
21: Part of a glacier about 5,000 metres high up in the Nepalese Himalaya has broken off, and that ice has then cascaded into the valley below. And it's probably mixed with lots of other dead and decaying bits of glacier ice and debris and boulders, which are very common in these kinds of environments.
20: Inquest will open shortly for two police officers killed in a head-on crash near Middlesbrough. The hearings will take place as detectives continue to question two men on suspicion of murder after a house fire in nearby Grangetown. A British man who's become the first in the world to have AI-assisted brain surgery says it saved his sight. Rhys Hibbert's back at work after doctors in London used the tools to avoid vital nerves during the operation. Some of the UK's leading doctors are warning men could be taking testosterone replacement therapy when they don't need it. They fear social media and aggressive marketing are convincing some that normal testosterone levels are too low. The treatment can affect fertility, and once you start, it can be difficult to stop. Chana Jasena is a specialist in reproductive hormones.
22: All medications have risks, and if you give testosterone to every single man, what you will do is cause immense harm. So it causes thickening of muscles, including the heart. It causes high blood pressure. It makes your cholesterol worse.
20: Some newly qualified nurses in England are stacking supermarket shelves because they can't find NHS work. The Royal College of Nursing says a third of entry-level posts advertised demand experience that new graduates don't have. And Liverpool have agreed a deal worth £120 million with PSG for France World Cup star Bradley Barcola, subject to some details being finalised. The left winger's just 23 years old. That's the latest. I'm Jenny Barsby.
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24: And a quick look at some of our long-haul arrivals this morning. Air India flight EI163 due in from Mumbai to Heathrow Terminal 2 at 11:30, scheduled to land this hour at 10:40 this morning. United Airlines flight UA938 due in from Chicago to Heathrow Terminal 2 at 11:55 a.m. on time. For further details, please contact your airlines directly before you head out.
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24: A band of heavy rain will push northwards across England and Wales today, leaving behind sunny spells and thundery showers. It will be mostly dry with variable cloud in Northern Ireland and in Scotland. Maximum temperatures today, 20 in Liverpool, 22 in Brighton, 21 in Birmingham and 24 here in London.
1: The weather update with Amara. 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
24: Aap sun rahe hain Sunrise Radio, Shabnam Sahi ke saath. It's a Thursday, it's the 27th of August. Tomorrow being the last Friday of the month. You know what we are doing between 9 a.m. and midday, right? Of course, we are going all request. But first, Arijit Singh and Neeti Mohan back to back.
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0: 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Amreen, it is a beautiful song, isn't it? Maya knows it, Neelam knows it. So many red hearts for this song. Suki Sandhu, my friend in Bristol, wanted to know if I was ready for the weekend break. You know what? Yes and no. I know it's a bank holiday, but saying that, I will be back on air on Monday, as will be most of my colleagues on Sunrise, because the show must go on. We shall have to plan a break some other day, but we'll do something special on Monday. Okay? Rahiyega mere saath pure 12 baje tak. Good morning.
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0: Also, all of a sudden, I know this is meant to be the bank holiday curse in this country, but all of a sudden, the weather isn't all that great anymore. And I have to keep asking myself, was I really moaning about that heat wave? Did I really say, OMG, it's too hot? Apparently, I did. Well, there you go. We are back to the kind of weather that we are more accustomed to in this part of the world, right? 07925-700-272 is the studio WhatsApp number. My name is Shabnam Sahi, mera aur aapke saath, Monday to Friday, 9 se 12 ke beech on the UK's biggest Asian mix now. Filmmaker Kuku Koli died recently in Mumbai. His funeral took place yesterday. I'm sure you've seen the pictures. His loving wife of many years, Aruna Irani ji, she was clearly devastated. And many, many Bollywood stars came to pay their last respects at his funeral yesterday. Kuku Koli directed several notable films, including Kohram, starring Dharmendra. He also directed Sohag with Ajay Devgan, Akshay Kumar, Karishma Kapoor and Nagma. But perhaps his biggest success was Ajay Devgan's debut opposite Madhu. This was from 1991, Phool aur Kaante ki baat kar rahi hu main. Kukuji also directed Hakikat with Ajay Devgan, Tabu and Amrish Puri headlining the story. He died following a cardiac arrest at the age of 77. More recently, Ye Dil Ashikana from 2002 was also a film that he directed. Rest in peace. And bearing in mind the fact that a lot of people, including filmmaker Rohit Shetty, were absolutely devastated, because Rohit Shetty apparently began his career as an assistant director for Kuku Koli ji on the film Phool aur Kaante. Clearly, the loss was very, very personal for him. Bearing that in mind, listener's choice pits two songs, both from films directed by Kuku Koli. Option A from Phool aur Kaante.
2: धीरे धीरे प्यार को बढ़ाना है, हद से गुजर जाना.
0: 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This is your option A. And the title track from Ye Dil Ashikana. What is it going to be? Phool aur Kaante ya Ye Dil Ashikana? Dheere dheere pyar ko badhana hai? Or this one? A or B? WhatsApp me.
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1: 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Aap sun rahe Sunrise Radio, Shabnam Sahi ke saath. 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
1: 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So many beautiful messages. Virtually everyone who took the trouble to vote is saying that's a bit of a no-brainer, Shabnam ji. Surely it has to be Kumar Sanu and Alka Yagnik from Phool Aur Kante. Dheere dheere pyar ko badhana hai, had se guzar jana hai. Vajahat in Manchester, Varsha in Isleworth, Poonam and Praveen and Saira and Namita in Walsall. So many other names. Thank you so, so much.

0: 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Ah, this song. Oh, this takes me back to my college days. I used to love this. It's okay. I can read between the lines. Good morning.
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0: The hit of the hour with Jamin Foods. Enjoy their lip-smacking range of puff bites in Mast Masala, Lemon Chili Chataka, Mexican Jalapeno and so much more. Jamin Foods, the ethnic taste of India. Sunrise Radio par is ghante ka hamara hit of the hour taken from the soundtrack of Chand Mera Dil. The last time I played this song, Makhmali Awaz jaise goonj ho rabab ki, Neelam promptly messaged me to say rabab is my mum's name. Neelam, are you listening right now? Haan, yahi to khasiyat hai aapki. That's the title of the song, by the way. Good morning.

0: 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Don't need to dream anymore because my dream is now my reality. That's what he's saying. इसे आप सुन रहे हैं सनराइज पर आज थर्सडे द 27th की सुबह शबनम साही के साथ. कुछ सुना आपने? राजकुमार संतोषी एंड हिज टीम, दे आर ट्राइंग टू एनालाइज व्हाट वेंट रॉन्ग विद बटवारा 1947. व्हाई डिड इट गेट सच अ ल्यूकवॉर्म रिस्पॉन्स एट द बॉक्स ऑफिस? आई थिंक द आंसर इज स्टेयरिंग देम इन द फेस. इट्स पेनफुली क्लियर. It carried a beautiful social message, but I think it was just the way it was put across. All that screaming and shouting, that's so 80s. Doesn't work anymore. Saying that, Rajkumar Santoshi and Sunny Deol have promptly announced their next collaboration, and it promises to be more along the lines of Ghatak. What? Have they learned nothing from Batwara 1947 at all? The hit of the hour with Jamin Foods, delicious, convenient pot meals like upma, poha, dal bhat, sabudana khichdi, ready in a matter of minutes. 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
0: 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Now, those who are still humming that song from Phoolar Kaante, those who are saying, hi, 90s Bollywood, wasn't it the absolute best? 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
14: The M25 anti-clock between junctions 18 and 17. Normal traffic conditions expected after midday. There's a road traffic incident there.
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14: I can't believe August is almost on its way out. We're heading into a bank holiday weekend, which means Monday we have to do something different to mark the last bank holiday before Christmas, right? For now, Jo Jeeta Wohi Sikandar on the UK's biggest Asian mix. Jahan bhi aap sun rahe hain, welcome to the show. Chahi.

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3: 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Crime Patrol starts this Monday, 10:30 p.m. on Sony TV. 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
17: From the Sky News Centre at 11. Andy Burnham says Britain's offered £5 million to Nepal and is ready to send emergency responders after devastating floods. At least 273 people are dead, while dozens of Britons are among hundreds missing in Nepal and Tibet. Suraj Sigdel is a charity worker based in Kathmandu. He says it's proving very difficult to reach affected areas.
18: The flash flood did not just wash out the houses, but it also took away the road access. Almost all the bridges are gone, and even the communication towers are lost, and power.
17: An inquest has heard 2 police officers died from head and neck injuries in a crash near Middlesbrough on Saturday. PCs Matthew Blades and Tom Clough were declared dead at the scene after the head-on collision with a car going the wrong way on the A66. Inquest will open later for the 5 men killed in the other vehicle. Russia has threatened to strike UK military targets after the Prime Minister gave Ukraine the blueprints for parts in the long-range missiles. Moscow has called on Britain to back off or risk taking the conflict to a new level. The number of small boat arrivals to the UK is down 23% compared to a year ago. In the year to the end of June, 33,000 people crossed the Channel compared with 35,000 the year before. Thousands of parents will call for longer paternity leave and more flexible working during nationwide protests today. Katie Page says she took an unplanned career break after having requests denied during 2 pregnancies.
19: You know, I'd reached burnout. There was no way that I was able to work full-time hours at that point. I needed support and I needed to work reduced hours for a temporary period, but it wasn't to be.
17: From next year, employers will be required to accept flexible working requests where reasonable. And Channel 5 is producing a drama about Nicola Sturgeon's husband, who's in jail for embezzlement. To Nicola, Love Peter will explore how the former First Minister discovered Peter Murrell's crimes. That's the latest. I'm Jenny Barsby.
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22: 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Air India flight AI-163 due in from Mumbai to Heathrow Terminal 2 at 11:30, landed earlier at 10:40 this morning. United Airlines flight UA-938 due in from Chicago to Heathrow Terminal 2 at 11:55 a.m. on time. For further details, please contact your airlines directly before you head out.
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1: The weather update with Amara. 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
22: Heavy rain will continue pushing north over England and Wales this afternoon, leaving behind sunny spells and thundery showers, mostly dry with variable cloud in Northern Ireland and in Scotland today. Maximum temperatures, let's have a look. 24 in London, 23 in Southampton, 21 in Leeds and 23 in Cambridge.
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22: Aap sun rahe hain Sunrise Radio, Shabnam Sahi ke saath. It's a Thursday, it's the 27th of August, which means tomorrow, the 28th, is going to be the last Friday of the month. And we shall go all request for 3 hours on this show. But first, Lagan Lagi Re and Teri Ik Hasi, back to back.
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0: Jubin Nautiyal on the vocals. 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A bit of this, a bit of that, a bit of chit, a bit of chat. Amreen in Karachi says, I'm really enjoying the show. This is what happens when you listen after a week. I'm just pleased you're back, Amreen. Shobna ji in Renam kehti hain, Shabnam, at last my garden is happy, but it still needs more rain. What? More rain? I suppose it does, actually. The whole country needs more rain, right?
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0: Darshana in Leicester, thank you so much for your message. I'm reading your message after a long time. You've messaged me after a very long time. Where have you been? I hope you're well. Neelam, thank you so much. Mr. Khan, welcome to the show. Aap arz karte hain. वक्त ने खामोश रहना सिखा दिया, हालात ने दर्द सहना सिखा दिया. वक्त ने खामोश रहना सिखा दिया, हालात ने दर्द सहना सिखा दिया. अब किसी की आस ना रही जिंदगी में, तन्हाइयों ने हमें अकेला रहना सिखा दिया. अकेले आप कहाँ हैं बताइए. अगर आप सनराइज सुन रहे हैं ना, एज लॉन्ग एज यू कनेक्टेड टू अस ऑन सनराइज, आप कभी अकेले हो ही नहीं सकते. ये हमारा दावा है. But it's a beautiful share. Thank you so much. Preeti in Crawley, you've been super busy with work, but thank you so much for sharing your lovely breakfast with me. Is that a pulka? And I can't tell what it is. Is it baigan? Is it bhindi? Preeti, how do you slice your onions so fine and just so beautifully round? Every Punjabi's dream. Okay, confession time. If there are two things that I haven't been able to manage in my 27 years next month, it is how to make pulkas and how to slice my onions fine, just the way every Punjabi loves it. And then you soak it in vinegar and then you serve it up as a side when you're making butter chicken or maki dal or whatever it is, right? I've never been able to manage. I've been told the trick lies in a knife. You have to first and foremost invest in a really high quality knife and then, of course, your chopping skills. Anyway, 07925 700 272 is the number to WhatsApp me on. Now, Imran Hashmi, clearly on a roll after Avarapan 2 emerged victorious at the Independence Day box office this year, beating Batwara 1947. On the subject of Batwara, Nirmal Jain Haibikam messaged me a while ago saying, talking about Batwara, you know how much I was looking forward to watching it. I saw the trailer the other day and now half of the eagerness is out of the window. What a shame. Shame indeed. So, Avarapan 2 obviously emerged victorious. And Imran Hashmi's next film, it is now going to be yet another action saga titled Gunmaster G9. This was announced amidst great fanfare. The makers dropped the trailer recently and they were absolutely thrilled with the response. And apparently this film brings Imran Hashmi, Himesh Reshamiya and Aditya Dutt, director Aditya Dutt, together again after nearly 20 years. Producer Deepak Mukut kehte hain ki with the teaser of Gunmaster G9, we have kick-started the film's promotional campaign. This will build anticipation for the film as the teaser has all the ingredients that make Gunmaster G9 a big screen experience. Director Sahab kehte hain, Gunmaster is a film which will see Imran leave no stone unturned in protecting the love of his life from everything that threatens her. The film combines action and romance and music to give all Imran Hashmi fans a complete entertainer. Imran Hashmi adds, Adi and I have worked together in the past. We shared a wonderful creative relationship. We've been perfect collaborators and we bring out the best in each other as director and lead actor. I can't wait for my fans to watch Gunmaster G9. Are you team Imran Hashmi? Will you be watching? Let me know on WhatsApp. On the other side, is Bheeni Bheeni Barish ko maddenazar rakhte hue, two songs, both from Musafir Cafe. Option A sounds like this. Tera Hua Sahiba, that's your option A. And option B, perhaps the obvious one. Rekha Bhardwaj, Raghav Kaushik, Darmiya. What is it going to be? Both equally beautiful. Both from Musafir Cafe. Tera Hua Sahiba is A, Darmiya is B. What plays next? WhatsApp me.
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0: 11:22 on a Thursday. Aap sun rahe Sunrise Radio. Shabnam Sahi ke saath. So many votes for this one song. If you've not seen Musafir Cafe yet, please go watch because you're missing out. Do not be put off by the fact that it's 8 episodes. It's only about 4 hours, right? 4 hours, which is the average length of any song from a Suraj Barjatia film. Didi Tera Deva, that has about 44 verses. That's about 4 hours, right? Of course, I'm kidding. But please do go watch. Vikrant Massey and the two leading ladies, all of them absolutely nail their characters. It is a relationship drama. What happens when Vikrant Massey's past and present come face to face? It's one of those stories that will force you to have an opinion on love, relationships and on life. You may like it, you may dislike it, but I feel you cannot stay neutral. Ye mera vaada.
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0: Nashatar Kaur has sent me her vote twice. Option B, please. Are you saying B for Bournemouth? Chaliye ji, lijiye.

0: 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Rightly so. 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
0: Watch सहर होने को है Monday to Friday 9 PM on Colors TV. The hit of the hour with Jaimin Foods. 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Arijit Singh, Nikita Gandhi, this one taken from Bhoot Bangla. 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Almost time to wrap the 8th month of 2026. Yes, Mr. Khan, you're right. It's almost winter.

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0: 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Aap sun rahe hain Sunrise Radio, Shabnam Sahi ke saath, and as you already know, Ajay Devgan will be hosting the brand new season of Crime Patrol on Sony TV, bringing you its most gripping season yet. Get ready for some edge of the seat stories and unforgettable suspense. Don't miss the show that is set to be the best crime patrol yet. It starts on Monday at 10:30 p.m. only and exclusively on Sony TV, which is available on Sky Channel 703, Virgin 805 and EETV 390. On the other side, a retro song that most of us probably like, but if your name is Julie, you probably love it. Or maybe you hate it if you got teased endlessly in school. You know exactly which song I'm talking about.
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18: The M1 southbound between junctions 31 and 30, emergency barrier repairs, current delays of 20 minutes against expected traffic.
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18: Thursday, the 27th of August, Up Sunrise, Sunrise Radio, Shabnam Sahi ke saath. Massive thanks to those who've told me what they're going to be up to in the next few days to mark the last bank holiday before Christmas. Tuesday is going to be the 1st of September. With kids back in school, it's going to be business as usual for so many people who are probably looking back on summer 2026 and thinking, that went by quickly. Did we really have a heat wave? Really? I mean, really? Can I have some photographic evidence of that? Because now, It's business as usual on the Weller front as well, isn't it? 1975 was the year. The name of the film? Julie.

0: Shabnam Zahi on Sunrise with Sony TV. What happens when celebrities meet Bharti and Harsh? Chaos, comedy and crazy games. Get ready for a celebrity game night. Watch the Indian game show tonight 8 p.m. on Sony TV.
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4: Class, it's been reported that if we keep using water like we are now, by 2055 we could be short by 5 billion litres a day.
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0: 11:51, you've been listening to Shabnam Sahi on Sunrise. My time is almost up. Our lovely Kavita is next. Leaving you with this beautiful song from Sing is King, and Katrina will always be queen. Rahat Fateh Ali Khan, Shreya Ghoshal, Teri Or. Apna khayal rakhiyega. Kal subah milte hain nice and early at 9 a.m. See you then.

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1: 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I hope. You'll have to let me know though.
0: Next. Sunrise Radio. Shabnam Zahi on Sunrise with Sony TV. What happens when celebrities meet Bharti and Harsh? Chaos, comedy and crazy games. Get ready for a celebrity game night. Watch the Indian game show tonight 8 p.m. on Sony TV.
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0: Pepe's Piri Piri presents the sensational Fahim Abdullah makes his London concert debut at the O2 Indigo on Sunday 13 September, a show not to be missed, where he shall be singing his super hit songs, Ehsas, Ishq and Sayara. 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
10: Sushant Singh Rajput said, "No matter what you achieve, what you want to aspire to be, or how famous and powerful you become, the important thing is whether you are excited about each and every moment of your life because of your work and your people around you."
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11: from the Sky News Centre at midday. Andy Burnham says the UK has offered £5 million to Nepal's government following devastating flash floods. More than 30 British tourists are among hundreds of people missing there. At least 270 people have been killed. Entire villages have been swept away by a giant wave of water, mud and debris. The Prime Minister says emergency responders are also on standby in case they're requested by authorities.
12: These are such distressing scenes coming out of Nepal, and we feel for the people there and everything that they're going through at this moment in time. Such devastation of communities and already, sadly it seems, such huge loss of life.
11: A coroner has heard two police officers died from head and neck injuries in a wrong-way crash near Middlesbrough at the weekend. An inquest into the deaths of PC's Matthew Blades and Tom Clough has opened and adjourned on Teesside. Russia's told Britain to back off and warned it could strike UK military targets in Ukraine and elsewhere. The Kremlin's angry about the sharing of secret components, which would allow Ukraine to build its own long-range missiles. Two men have died after falling into a slurry tank in Cheshire. It happened yesterday on a farm at Aston by Budworth. Some of the UK's top doctors are worried social media and slick marketing are convincing men their normal testosterone level is too low. Clinics are then selling them a treatment to increase it, which they don't actually need. It can become difficult to quit and affect fertility. 33-year-old Ben Goddard's been taking testosterone for 4 months.
13: When taking something like this on, you have to really change certain aspects of your life because you've got to get used to injecting yourself once or twice a week.
11: The number of young people not in education or work has fallen back below 1 million. Official figures show there were 981,000 so-called NEETs aged 16 to 24 between April and June. That's 30,000 fewer than in the first 3 months of the year, but still 30,000 higher than a year ago. That's the latest. I'm Jenny Barsby.
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14: 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Today, this afternoon, heavy rain will continue pushing north over England and Wales, leaving behind sunny spells and thundery showers. Mostly dry with variable cloud in Northern Ireland and in Scotland.
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14: Afternoon! It's Kavitha here on Sunrise Radio. Welcome, welcome. Right, shall we get you back to back? Sansara India coming up for you. Besa ye besa.

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1: 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Kavita here on Sunrise Radio. Welcome, welcome. How you doing? It is your Thursday afternoon. And you've got me and I've got you for the next few hours. And in my world, a few means a four. I'll be with you until 4 p.m. this afternoon. We're going to do chit-chat. We're going to do games. We're going to have some fun. You can get involved in all the things as well. We're going to do your roll call in a moment. So for your roll call, just send me a message on WhatsApp and I'll give you a shout out. Easy peasy, simple as that. So if you want to hear your name on the radio, maybe you've never had a shout out before. Go on, just drop me a little WhatsApp. 07925 700 272. That is the WhatsApp number. Tell you what, it was a bit strange waking up to rain this morning. Here in London, we haven't had rain in a while. Oh no, we haven't. But it's really nice. And do you know what? My favourite word in the whole world is a word called petrichor. And petrichor means the smell of earth after rain. You know that smell, don't you? When it hasn't rained in ages and then it rains and it just smells really nice. You know the what? You know the smell I mean. Petrichor. There you go. Learn something new every day. Okay, before we do anything else, let's vote for your listeners' choice.
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0: 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It's song number two from Bulbalea. Which one are you going to go for? 07925 700 272 is the WhatsApp number, my friends.
1: Kavita on Sunrise with Sony TV. 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
5: Afternoon, my friends. Kavita here on Sunrise Radio. Welcome, welcome. All right, let's take a little look, shall we, at what national day it is today. Today's National Burger Day. Oh, yum. Burgers are my guilty pleasure. I like making them at home, though, with some nice spicy wedges. Gotta add a little bit of a desi twist, haven't we? So if you're looking for some dinner ideas, there you go. Sorted you out there. National Burger Day. You can have some burgers. Today's also National Just Because Day. Sometimes taking a holiday and celebrating happens for a specific reason, and sometimes it can happen for no reason at all. And that is what today is all about. I love how they come up with these national days. They're fun, aren't they? All right, shall we do your roll call? Let's say hello to all of you then this afternoon. Pravin, afternoon. Hey, Rajesh, how are we doing? Indu, welcome, welcome. Hi, Hansa, how are you? Zainab, happy Thursday. Divya, how you doing this afternoon? Risha, happy Thursday as well. And she says, apparently it's going to thunder in Preston. I can't remember the last time I heard thunder or lightning. It's funny, isn't it? I got so used to summer, I forgot what winter is like. But I'm sure the UK weather will remind us sooner or later. I mean, speaking of winter, I'll tell you what happened today on my journey in. I was on the train. I get the train in. And, you know, these days people start playing their music out loud for everyone to hear. And someone started playing Christmas songs. It's August and I've already heard a Christmas song. No, too early. Too early. Shut that down right now. Right, let's get your hit of the hour on. It's not a Christmas song, I promise.
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1: 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What happens when celebrities meet Bharti and Harsh? 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
0: Madhu's Mayfair at the Dilly has reopened its doors with a stunning new makeover. 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
10: The M1 northbound Junction 8 to Junction 9 in Hemel Hempstead has mobile lane closures there, causing steady congestion. Delays of about 15 to 20 minutes there. Your M4 westbound Junction 15 to 16 has maintenance repairs there. Hard shoulder and partial lane restrictions. Delays of 15 minutes.
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0: 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Beautiful tune there for you, isn't it? 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Right, I've got a couple of messages for you next. Two more tunes coming up for you very soon.
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11: And the time is 11 minutes until 1 o'clock. Thorber for you next here. Bit of Badshah. Got some Shreya lined up for you after this as well. Take you through to the news and weather at the top of the hour at exactly 1 p.m. this afternoon. After 1 o'clock, stick around right here to Sunrise. Since I got some games coming up for you and of course loads more chit-chat, loads more tunes.

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15: From the Sky News Centre at 1. The UK has offered £5 million to Nepal following the devastating flash floods. 33 British nationals, including 2 young teenagers, are among the hundreds missing. More than 350 bodies have been recovered. The floods were caused by a collapsed glacier. Dr. Hamish Pritchard from the British Geological Survey has been looking into how to stop disasters like this.
16: One thing that can be done, apart from trying to prevent the melting in the first place through climate mitigation, is hazardous lakes are identified. They can be drained to lower those lake levels safely before they become a threat. So that is probably the only real active intervention you could make.
15: Inquests have opened into the deaths of 2 police officers killed when their vehicle was hit by a car going the wrong way along the A66 near Middlesbrough. The provisional cause of death was head and neck injuries. The hearings have been adjourned. 2 men aged 72 and 42 have died after falling into a slurry tank at a farm in Cheshire. Police are looking into the circumstances. The number of small boat arrivals to the UK is down 23% compared to a year ago. In the year to the end of June, 33,000 people crossed the Channel compared with 35,000 the year before. A nationwide parent strike is taking place today, calling for longer paternity leave and improved flexible working. Anna Whitehouse, founder of Flex Appeal, is one of the protest organisers and explains what they're fighting for.
17: 6 weeks paternity leave and flexible working that actually works. Not just this kind of we're family friendly or you can do 4 days in 5 days if you want. It is about supporting the women who are left holding the baby.
15: From next year, employers will be required to accept flexible working requests where reasonable. And Top Gear is to return after being taken off air following Freddie Flintoff's crash. The former cricketer was seriously injured while filming the show in Surrey in 2022. The BBC hasn't revealed who will be presenting the programme yet. That's the latest. I'm Jenny Barsby.
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19: It will take a society to beat dementia. 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
20: This afternoon, heavy rain will continue pushing north over England and Wales, leaving behind sunny spells and thundery showers. Mostly dry with variable cloud in Northern Ireland and Scotland.
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1: Afternoon, my friends. Kavita here on Sunrise. Happy Thursday. Yay. I don't know. I don't think that works. Okay, I tried it. Tried it, didn't work. Never mind. Put that in the bin. Well, happy Thursday. That definitely works. How we doing? Loads of you messaging in on WhatsApp. Afternoon, my friends. Well, carry on messaging me because this hour, I thought we'd do a little game. Now, it's a Thursday, which means we normally do our rewind tune on a Thursday. Take a song, play it to you backwards. You just have to figure out what song that is. Are you ready for that? Let's have a little listen then. Here is today's rewind tune. Oh, oh, what is it? What could it be? You're going to have to tell me. I mean, I know what it is. But do you know what it is? 07925 700 272.
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5: Good afternoon, my friends. Kavita here on Sunrise Radio. Do you know what? I've got to do a special shout out to Zainab. Only person with the right answer so far for our mystery song. I've taken a song, I'm going to play it to you backwards. You just have to tell me what it is. Listen to this. What do you think? Let's see some of your guesses then. It's not Lose Control. It's not Rangda Vasanti. It's not Yemira Dil Pyar Ka Diwana. I haven't heard that one in ages. It's not that one either. Keep guessing. Do you want to hear it again? Let's have a listen. Tell you what, I'll make a deal with you. Stick around with me and I'll give you a clue after your hit of the hour. How about that?
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11: The M62 in both directions at Junction 22 to Junction 23 around Huddersfield has a carriageway is closed there, and there's severe congestion, delays of over an hour. The M3 northbound Junction 3 to Junction 2, that's the M25 interchange, has two lanes restricted there. Heavy tailbacks, delays of 45 minutes to an hour.
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0: Oh, beautiful job we met there. Afternoon, my friends. Okay, a few more of you getting the right answer for my little game. Playing a song to you backwards, you just have to figure out what it is. All right, so this song came from a movie which came out back in the year 2016. So you've got to cast your minds back there. Shah Rukh's in it, Alia Bhatt is in it, Kunal Kapoor's in it as well. Here, have another little listen. And your final clue, the title of the song is three words long. I'm looking for three words. But what are they?
1: 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Chaos, comedy and crazy games. Get ready for a celebrity game night. Watch the Indian game show tonight 8 p.m. on Sony TV.
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9: And the time is 12 minutes until 2 o'clock. So I've been playing you this clip. And I've been asking you, what's that song, my friends? 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Zainab, you got it. Sarita, you figured it out. 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The intro from the year 2016, the movie was Dear Zindagi. 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
7: From the Sky News Centre, it's 2. More than 350 people are now known to have died in Nepal's devastating flash floods. Over 1,300 are missing there and in neighbouring Tibet, including 33 from the UK. The disaster is believed to have been triggered by a glacier collapse. Gopal Sadane's a senior manager at a hospital in Nepal.
8: All the bridges have been washed away, and because of the high velocity of flooding, it's like a flash flood, so people could not protect themselves. There are lots of casualties. The exact situation is yet to be known.
7: Britain's offering £5 million in emergency aid. Police are investigating after a car crashed into a wall outside a house near Middlesbrough, the third incident nearby in less than a week. No one was hurt, as Cleveland police also look into yesterday's house fire in which a young girl and her aunt died, and Saturday's crash on the A66, which killed seven. Our correspondent Shingi Mararike has been across inquests opened into the deaths of the two police officers in that collision.
9: The provisional cause of death was head and neck injuries for PC Blades, while the cause of death for PC Clough were neck injuries. And we also learned that everyone involved in the accident died at the scene.
7: Three major airports have been hit by a cyber attack. Data of nearly 9 million customers was accessed, but the operator of Manchester, Stansted and East Midlands airports says passenger safety and aviation security wasn't compromised. Russia is suggesting it could strike British military facilities inside and outside Ukraine. Moscow's ramped up its warnings after the UK announced it would give Kyiv the blueprint to produce Storm Shadow missiles. An independent evaluation has found restricting phones during the school day creates calmer, safer and more focused classrooms. King's College London's assessed a pilot in Northern Ireland where pupils locked their phones in magnetic pouches. And it's been confirmed Top Gear is coming back. Popular motoring show's been paused since Freddie Flintoff's car crash in 2022. That's the latest. I'm Faye Rollins.
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6: 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Mostly dry with variable cloud in Northern Ireland and Scotland.
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6: 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Shall we do your back-to-backs? All right, then. Frankly, Thusona Najdi coming up for you next.

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0: 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Afternoon. 27th of August is your date. Oh, can you believe that? It'll be September next week. What are you up to this long bank holiday weekend? I hope you're looking forward to it. I will be here with you on Bank Holiday Monday, still keeping you company. I haven't decided what to do on Monday yet. Should we do a normal show? Or should we change it up for the bank holiday? Should we do a bit of a weekend show on your Monday? That's what I'm feeling. You can let me know what you fancy, though, for your special Bank Holiday Monday afternoon show, and I'll deliver it for you. And of course, the number you need, as always, to drop me a little WhatsApp is 07925 700 272. If you haven't got any plans for this weekend, check this out. Do you want to be at the ultimate celebration of culture and competition this weekend? Well, Bungra Beatdown 2026 is taking over the Symphony Hall in Birmingham this Saturday night. And we've got your way in. So you can win tickets right now over on our Instagram page at This Is Sunrise, that's the Insta page. So just follow us and like the post for your chance to win. It's as easy as that. And remember to grab your tickets now. The Bungra Beatdown is at the Symphony Hall, Birmingham this Saturday night. You can visit bmusic.co.uk and don't forget to use the code SUNRISE5 when you're checking out with your tickets there. Oh, that's going to be a fun night, isn't it?
1: Next.
0: All right, shall we vote for your listener's choice next? Edla Marjania. Oh, a song on for ya. Oh. Muri muri ittefaq se. It's not up to me. It's up to you, isn't it? 07925 700 272 to get me your votes.
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5: And the time is 2:20. So I said to you guys, right, you have to choose your listener's choice song. And you said to me, no, we're not going to choose. Let's have both of them. It's a tie. We haven't had a tie in a couple of days. But I tell you what I'm going to do. I'm going to do my best to squeeze both of them on. Can't do this every hour. Can't do it every day. But as a one-off, here you go.
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3: Afternoon, my friends. Kavitha here on Sunrise Radio. It is 2:25 this afternoon. Now, what have you been watching on the telly lately? I started watching Musafir Cafe. I told my mum, then she gave me a spoiler. She thought I was much further ahead than I am. Oh, no. I'm only like 3 episodes in. Oh, but I'm loving it. It's beautiful. But no spoilers, please, until I finish watching it. What have you been watching? Send me your recommendations over on WhatsApp. You did yesterday and I forgot to share them. So, yeah, resend them to me. 07925 700 272. That's the WhatsApp number. Do you know what, actually? Starting tomorrow, we've got the Women's Asia Cup. So this is all about cricket, big rivalries and big moments. And you can actually watch all of the action on TV all the way through until the big final, which is 13th of September. All the matches, I mean, even those big blockbuster clashes like India versus Pakistan, Sri Lanka versus Bangladesh. It's women's cricket at its best, and there's only one place you can watch it from 3:30 p.m. every single day, and that's on Sony Max. And that's available on Sky Channel 714, Virgin TV 806, so don't miss it. I mean, you can have the TV on, right? Watching the Women's Asia Cup, and you can have the radio on at the same time as well. So you can have me as your background while you're starting watching it. All right, let's get your hit of the hour on for you next day.
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11: Right then, let's take a little look at your roads. The M25 clockwise junction 2 to junction 3 has residual queues there. Your M1 going northbound junction 8 to junction 9 has roadside works there. Active lane closures in place.
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0: from the movie Bar, as promised. I was asking you as well for what movies you guys have been watching. Renuka says she's been watching Operation Safed Sagar. Am I saying that right? You can yell at me on WhatsApp if I've got the name wrong. Lots of you have been mentioning that, actually. So do go check that one out if you're interested. It's kind of, I think it's, is it kind of one of those war shows? I think so. Oh, I don't know. I have to watch the trailer again to remind myself. Sana said she's been rewatching an old show called Murder, She Wrote with Angela Lansbury. Oh, do you know, I've never actually sat down and watched a full episode of that, but maybe, maybe I will do now, Sana. Maybe I will. Keep sending your TV recommendations to us here on Sunrise Radio and I will share them with you. Now, if you're not into TV and you're more into live music, well, check this out, because the biggest Bollywood party of the year is coming to town. Pepe's is proudly presenting the sensational queen of Bollywood beats, Neha Kakkar, live in concert. And joining the madness is Tony Kakkar as well. So Neha and Tony live at the iconic OVO Arena in Wembley on Sunday the 11th of October. You can get ready for an unforgettable night packed with music, energy and non-stop entertainment. 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
1: And the time is 11 minutes until 3 o'clock this afternoon. All right, I've got two more tunes to play you just ahead of the news and weather. Lined up for you at the top of the hour. Then after 3 o'clock, I'll still be here with you, my friends. Stick around with me, we'll have some fun, and we'll do your quiz. Is it a deal? It's a deal.

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1: 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Kavita on Sunrise with Sony TV. What happens when celebrities meet Bharti and Harsh? Chaos, comedy and crazy games. Get ready for a celebrity game night. Watch the Indian game show tonight 8 p.m. on Sony TV.
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9: Sushant Singh Rajput said, "No matter what you achieve, what you want to aspire to be, or how famous and powerful you become, the important thing is whether you are excited about each and every moment of your life because of your work and your people around you."
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10: From the Sky News Centre at 3, the King says he and the Queen are heartbroken by the devastating flash floods in Nepal. More than 350 people are known to have died. 1,300 are missing there and in neighbouring Tibet, including 33 from the UK. Suraj Sigdal's a charity worker in Kathmandu. He says it's proving very difficult to reach affected areas.
11: The flash flood did not just wash out the houses, but it also took away the road access. Almost all the bridges are gone, and even the communication towers are lost and power.
10: Britain's pledged £5 million in aid. A vehicle has crashed into the wall outside a house near Middlesbrough. The property is close to where a young girl and her aunt died in a fire yesterday, and where 2 police officers and 5 young men lost their lives in a road crash at the weekend. We're being assured that no bank details or sensitive information leaked after a cyber attack. Data of nearly 9 million customers was accessed at Manchester, Stansted and East Midlands airports. Russia has threatened to attack British military targets both in Ukraine and beyond, warning the UK is playing with fire. It's after Andy Burnham shared secret technology with Kyiv that would see them produce their own long-range missiles. Some of the UK's leading doctors are warning men could be taking testosterone replacement therapy when they don't need it. They fear social media is convincing some that normal testosterone levels are too low. Chana J. Sena is a specialist in reproductive hormones.
12: All medications have risks. And if you give testosterone to every single man, what you will do is cause immense harm. So it causes thickening of muscles, including the heart. It causes high blood pressure. It makes your cholesterol worse.
10: England's cricketers have had a difficult start to the second test against Pakistan at Lord's, having lost the toss and been put into bat. The hosts were 93 for 4 a short time ago. That's the latest. I'm Faye Rowlands.
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13: All right then, let's look at your weather. Heavy rain will continue pushing north over England and Wales, leaving behind sunny spells and thundery showers. Mostly dry with variable cloud in Northern Ireland and Scotland. Tonight, rain will reach South and East Scotland, Northern Ireland and North East England. Everywhere else will have cloud and just a few showers.
14: The weather update with Amara. Come rain or shine, add a burst of flavour to every meal with crisp poppadoms, vibrant pickles and sweet mango chutney. 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
13: Afternoon, my friends. Let's get your back-to-back songs on. I've got Sadi Gali lined up for you. And then I've got a track from Garam Masala coming up. And then I've got your quiz. It's a busy hour.
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0: 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Afternoon. It's Thursday, 27th of August. I know, it's almost September. How'd that happen? 3:13 is your time. Time's changing in front of my face there. What do you think of our new background music beds? I'm quite enjoying them still. Still not used to them. Still going to take me by surprise every time. Even though I know it's there, I'm like, oh yeah, I forgot this one sounded like this. This one's a bit more chill, isn't it? All right, this hour is all about your quiz. Are you ready for it then? Three quiz questions. Get them all right and you get some gold stars. I've got a Bollywood question for you. I've got a biology question for you. And I've got a true or false question for you. Let's start with your Bollywood question. It goes like this. Which 1973 action drama movie features Amitabh Bachchan playing a police officer named Vijay, who is on a relentless mission for vengeance? Ooh, what movie's that? 07925-700-272. All the clues you need are in the question there. Which 1973 action drama features Amitabh Bachchan playing a police officer named Vijay? I'll tell you his full name if you want as well. You can say, Kavita, I need another clue, and I'll give it to you. I don't mind. 07925-700-272. That is the WhatsApp number if you think you know the answer.
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0: Prem Lila, a song one. Oh. Very different vibe. Mercy, Badshah there is song number two. Which one do you want to hear? Because it's not up to me. It's up to you. 07925 700 272 is the WhatsApp number.
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0: Great choice, Ira. Well done. You know what I mean? That was a good choice, wasn't it? Oh, hang on. That's a bit loud, isn't it? That's a good choice, wasn't it, for your listener's choice there? Okay, okay, okay. Shall we carry on with your quiz? So we've only done one quiz question so far. We're right at the beginning. Shall we get into the middle of the quiz, though, with question number two? Recap of question one, if you missed it, though. It's your Bollywood question. Which 1973 action drama movie stars Amitabh Bachchan playing a police officer named Vijay, who is on a relentless mission for vengeance? That's question one. All right, question number two. Which is the only body part that is fully grown from birth? There is one, I promise you. Which is the only body part which is fully grown from birth? 07925 700 272, if you want to have a guess, my friends. In the meantime, though, let's get some Durandar on.
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12: The M6 northbound has an active incident with restricted carriageway flow. Delays of 40 minutes there. The M6 going southbound. Heavy congestion and slow-moving traffic there. Delays of 13 minutes.
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12: Afternoon, my friends. Right, I have an apology to make. I've messed up one of the questions. I've just realised I've got the answer wrong for one of the questions. So some of you got it right and I've told you you're wrong. Oh, no. Do you know what? This just shows. It shows that I am a human being and I'm not a robot. Do you know what? I got all my facts from like a certain podcast and then I cross-checked it with the website. So I thought it was true, but it's not true. It's a myth. So what I'm going to do is, if I've told you it's wrong, I'll go back and I'll tell you you're right. Don't worry about that. And I'll accept more than one answer, the myth answer and the real answer for question number two. These things always happen to me, don't they? Oh, especially on a Thursday. All right, question one. Which 1973 action drama features Amitabh Bachchan playing a brooding police officer named Vijay, who is on a mission for vengeance? Question number two. Which is the only body part that is fully grown from birth? And I will accept more than one answer for that one. I'm sorry about that, everyone. I hold my hands up. Feel free to tell me off over on WhatsApp. And you might even, if you ask me for an extra star, maybe I'll just give you one. And question number three, true or false? Ready for this one? True or false? Every country in the world has a president. True or false?
13: Ladies and gentlemen, this is your captain speaking. आज की फ्लाइट में आप सबका स्वागत है हमारा क्रू आपका बहुत ख्याल रखेगा लेकिन आपसे एक निवेदन है कि अपनी चोली टाइटली बांध लें ताकि दिल बाहर ना गिर जाए

0: Jolly good feature from Crew there on Sunrise Radio. All right then, let's recap your questions, shall we? Honestly, what am I like today? Question one, which 1973 action drama features Amitabh Bachchan playing a brooding police officer named Vijay who is on a mission for vengeance? Question two, which is the only body part that is fully grown from birth? And question three, true or false, every country in the world has a president.
1: 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Dreams are back. The hot seat is back. And so is Amitabh Bachchan. 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
2: 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Alfie's surprise soon turns to chaos. Suki is fuming and takes matters into her own hands. And Priya and Ravi consider what the future might hold. Over on Channel 5, Benidorm is murder at 9 PM. Summary justice. After a wealthy man is found dead on the beach during a day out, his family and friends come under suspicion and Dennis believes the murder required planning, nerve and a perfectly timed distraction. And from our sponsor Sony TV, Kaun Banega Crorepati at 9 PM. They say some shows entertain, some inspire, and then there's Kaun Banega Crorepati. You have the famous hot seat, the legendary Amitabh Bachchan. India's most iconic quiz show is back with bigger dreams, tougher questions, and life-changing moments. It has been an incredible start to the new season, so make sure you're watching KBC tonight, only on Sony TV.
1: 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Amitabh Bachchan is back. And so is Kaun Banega Crorepati with a brand new season. 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
0: You know what? Coming up in just a moment, I can't tell you what song it is because that will give away the answer to question number one. But I will reveal all the answers. So get your quiz question answers into me quickly because we're going to do the answers after this.

0: Kavita on Sunrise with Sony TV. 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
9: And the time is 10 to 4. Shall we get the answers? That was a complicated one. Right, sorry everybody. I made it more complicated than it needed to be. Question one is this. Which 1973 action drama features Amitabh Bachchan playing a police officer named Vijay Khanna, who is on a relentless mission for vengeance? It is Zanjeer. Well done if you got the right answer there. Zanjeer is the right answer. And actually, I'm going to play you a song from that film in just a minute. Question two. Which is the only body part that is fully grown from birth? Now, here's the thing. My research was a bit wrong. So the myth version is your eyes. So your eyeballs is what I was looking for there. But the actual answer is actually there are 3 tiny bones inside the middle of your ear. Those are the only thing that are fully developed when you are born. They're called the ocelles. O-S-S-I-C-L-E-S. I know, difficult word to say there. And question number 3 for you. True or false? Every country in the world has a president. That is false. We don't have a president, do we? We've got a prime minister. So who got them all right? Let's see. Sandhya, Rajesh, Zainab, Sophie, Ash, Ulash, Sarita, Renuka, Zahim, Saira, Suraj, Sharmila, Nirala and Divya. You guys figured it out. You got it right, even though I made a mistake. Oh, I promise you, I will triple check everything tomorrow. Lovely Nush is going to be with you next. She'll be keeping you company and entertained from 4 until 7. I'll see you tomorrow, my friends.

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1: 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I don't know what you're thinking about.
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4: Sushant Singh Rajput said, "No matter what you achieve, what you want to aspire to be, or how famous and powerful you become, the important thing is whether you are excited about each and every moment of your life because of your work and your people around you."
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5: From the Sky News Centre at 4, the King and Queen say they're heartbroken and send their most profound sympathy to those affected by the flash floods in Nepal. More than 350 people are known to have died, while 1,300 others are missing there and in neighbouring Tibet. They include 33 from the UK after a glacier collapsed. Here's Australia's Foreign Minister Penny Wong.
6: At least 34 Australians are amongst those missing. We understand these Australians were part of separate pilgrimage and tour groups. I'm not in a position to provide any further details about them at this stage.
5: Data belonging to nearly 9 million customers has been stolen in a cyber attack at Manchester, Stansted and East Midlands airports. Their operator insists passenger safety and aviation security hasn't been compromised. A vehicle's crashed into a wall outside a house near Middlesbrough, close to the scene of 2 fatal incidents in less than a week. 2 people died in a fire yesterday and 7 were killed in a crash on the A66 at the weekend. Russia's accused the UK of playing with fire after it agreed to share a blueprint with Kyiv for producing Storm Shadow missiles. Moscow has warned of the potential for strikes on British military facilities in Ukraine and beyond. UEFA is preparing legal action against FIFA president Gianni Infantino over the controversial World Cup investment plans. European football's governing bodies considering criminal proceedings in Switzerland linked to the failed proposal to sell future profits to private investors. Our sports correspondent Rob Harris says UEFA claims the plan damaged FIFA's reputation and governance.
7: This is the legal document from UEFA. It calls this World Cup venture a fraudulently off-market price promoted by Infantino for his own benefit. This was a vehicle for Infantino and a small circle to acquire a permanent stake and otherwise profit from FIFA's most valuable assets.
5: A British man's become the first in the world to have a brain tumour removed using live AI. Surgeons in London operated on a 48-year-old from Bedfordshire. That's the latest.
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4: Today's weather, London, looking like, so it did rain earlier today, but it stopped now. It's still quite muggy, actually. 24 degrees Celsius over to Manchester. Rainy, sunny, 20 degrees Celsius. And taking a look at Edinburgh, rainy, 19 degrees Celsius.
8: The weather update with Amara. 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
4: 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Let's kick off the show with Prem Ratan Dhanbhaiyo.
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0: 27th of August, 2026. You are with me, Anushka Arora, on Sunrise. How are you doing? Hope you're good. Hope you're well. Rajesh and I love why I'm really confused. Are you staying? Are you saying bye? But my request is for you to stay, though.
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0: I got Ulush in Toronto. Hello, hello. Ash in Reading. Hello. Siren Cheltenham. Says, hi, Anushka, how are you? I am good. How are you? Shamai in Glasgow. Mirage saying, one more day. Okay, let's make the most of this. Let us make the most of this. So you tell me which song you want to hear for your listener's choice next.
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0: 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Or your second option is... Aine from Stree 2. Which one? 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
0: It is 18 minutes past four on Sunrise. So besties are saying option B for your listener's choice, which is from 3-2. And you've requested for Aini, which I will get on for you. So whilst we're on the topic of 3-2, Shraddha Kapoor, etc., her upcoming movie is it called Eeta? Is that how you pronounce it? I don't know. I'm so sorry if I'm saying it wrong. But it is Lakshman Utekar's next movie, which is all set to release, I believe, later this year, December 4th. And I think it was supposed to release in August, but it didn't want to clash with Toxic. So December 4th, it is for Shraddha Kapoor. And I feel Shraddha Kapoor really does like limited amounts of movies. But when she does it, they just... I feel like whatever she touches becomes gold. Like every movie, almost, a lot of her movies that she's done, very less quantity-wise, they just turn out to be really good. I do quite like her because she's not always on social media. She's not always in your face. Like, she doesn't have all the paps after her. Like, her PR isn't... I don't even know if she has a PR. But I quite like that, you know? There's, like, some mystery around a celebrity. How it used to be back in the day. You know, now they're just quite, like, available. You can DM them on Instagram or whatever, and sometimes they reply to you. So I quite like that about Shraddha Kapoor, you know.
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3: Ash has messaged through saying, I watched the trailer of Heaven last night as opposed to the teaser and it looks damn good. Honestly, it looks really, really good. I was mighty impressed by that trailer. If you haven't seen it, do watch it. It is Akshay Kumar and Saif Ali Khan's upcoming movie. Very thriller vibes. And you know, I love a good thriller. I thought it was, I don't know why, but I had it in my head. I thought Heaven was going to be like a comedy. I'm so glad it's not. And of course, Akshay Kumar and Saif Ali Khan make for a great pair on screen. So if you haven't seen the trailer of Heaven, do watch it. It's spelled H-A-I-W-A-N. And let me know what you think, please.
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13: Okay, taking a look at the roads then. Just the North Circular to report on. That is slow westbound with tailbacks towards Brent Cross. Whilst the A10 Great Cambridge Road is also experiencing northbound delays. Your next traffic and travel update is in an hour.
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13: Syra in Cheltenham is asking Anushka, just wanted to know, what time did the Sonu Nigam concert finish? We left at 10:15 to catch the train. So that concert, I want to say, finished at about 10:55, just before 11. We were done. So, yeah, I think you probably just missed like half an hour. So, yeah. And it's always a little bit of a trouble getting out anyway because there's so much rush. It took me forever as well to get out the car park that day. But nevertheless, here we are. I do, and I would love to talk to you about Kareena Kapoor Khan's upcoming movie with Meghna Gulzar, which is called Daira. So let's talk about that shortly. Let's do this, though, in the meantime. Our Artist of the Week all this week on Sunrise is Guru Rundhava.
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2: 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Suki is fuming and takes matters into her own hands. And Priya and Ravi consider what the future might hold. Over on Channel 5, Benidorm is murder at 9 p.m. Summary justice. After a wealthy man is found dead on the beach during a day out, his family and friends come under suspicion and Dennis believes the murder required planning, nerve and a perfectly timed distraction. And from our sponsor Sony TV, the India game show at 8 p.m. Are you ready for a brand new dose of crazy comedy and celebrity chaos? What happens when Bharti Singh and Harsh put your favorite celebrities through crazy games? 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
1: Okay, after 5 o'clock, let's talk about Kareena Kapoor Khan's Daira. Let's also talk about the teaser for Vibe. And I've been saying this all week, we haven't not even got around to it. Let's talk about Alia Bhatt and Shaheen's upcoming production as well.
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10: Sushant Singh Rajput said, "No matter what you achieve, what you want to aspire to be, or how famous and powerful you become, the important thing is whether you are excited about each and every moment of your life because of your work and your people around you."
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12: From the Sky News Centre at 5, Andy Burnham's pledged £5 million in aid following the devastating flash floods in Nepal and Tibet. The Prime Minister also says emergency search teams are on standby to help the international rescue operation. More than 350 people have died and 1,300, including 33 British nationals, are unaccounted for. Our Asia correspondent Cordelia Lynch is in Nepal.
13: It is one of the worst disasters this country has seen. The search is going to take weeks. Underneath so much of the mud behind me are homes, are families. This country only starting to count the cost of this epic disaster.
12: An inquest heard two officers killed in a collision in Middlesbrough at the weekend died of head and neck injuries. Separately, police are investigating after a vehicle crashed into a wall outside a house in the early hours, also near Middlesbrough. UEFA is preparing legal action against FIFA president Gianni Infantino over his now abandoned plans to sell off stakes in the World Cup to private investors. European football's governing body is considering criminal proceedings in Switzerland. There's been another fall in the number of asylum seekers housed in hotels across the UK. It was down to just over 16,000 at the end of June, 70% lower than the peak in September 2023. A British man has become the first person in the world to have a brain tumour removed using live AI-assisted surgery. Rhys Hibbert says the operation saved his eyesight. Daniel Kahn was one of the surgeons who worked on the procedure in London.
14: How it works is it watches surgery and sees exactly what the surgeons see, and it highlights on a separate screen their life-sustaining and sight-sustaining structures that obviously we have to know about at all points and we have to avoid to remove the tumour safely.
12: England's cricketers have struggled with the bat on the opening day of the second test with Pakistan at Lord's. At tee, they are 180 for 5. That's the latest. I'm Faye Rowlands.
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16: The weather update with Amara. 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
15: Today's, well, looking ahead to tomorrow's weather, London will see a drizzle and moderate breeze, highs of 23 degrees Celsius. Manchester will be thundery showers, highs of 20. And taking a look at Edinburgh, we'll have some light rain and a gentle breeze, highs of 19 degrees Celsius.
16: The Weather Update with Amara. 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

0: I remember I attended a family friend's wedding, like, now I'm talking like 10 years ago now. This is in Goa. And this was a time when Suraj Dubai was like really big, or it just released or something. Anyway, at this wedding, they had Jubin Nautiyal performing. This was like back in the day, back in the day. And that wedding will always remind me of Jubin Nautiyal. Like, as to where he's reached now. Kamli Kamli on Sunrise.
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0: And I actually remember Sri Devi was at that wedding as well. That was a very, very long time ago. Right, I have a message here from Abhi saying, Happy Rakhi, Bollywood Queen. Happy Rakhi to you as well. So was there like a bit of confusion? Like if it is today or tomorrow? I have no idea. If you're celebrating today, happy Rakhi. If you're celebrating tomorrow, happy Rakhi to you for tomorrow as well. Today or tomorrow, whenever it is. I had it in my head, it's tomorrow. But however, whenever, we can celebrate today as well. Meanwhile, listener's choice up next. Your choice, you choose. Here are two options for you.
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0: As always, I thought this was going to be the Agent Vinod Radda, but it's not. But anyway, if you want to listen to it, this is option A or option B. Khiladi 786 Hukka Baaz.
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1: It is 18 minutes past five on Sunrise. 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

0: Oh my God, Dave in Romford, you are hilarious. Dave says, Rakhri is tomorrow. Happy Rakhri to everyone and Kriti Sanand's dog as well. And this was, by the way, that comment is after the whole controversy that we were talking about yesterday.
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0: Gold today is trading at £108.91 per gram. I still can't believe they took the advert down. Like, they took it down because of the whole controversy. Anyway, so Daira, which stars Kareena Kapoor Khan and Prithviraj Sukumaran, it's directed by Meghnad Gulzar. So this film is a Meghnad Gulzar movie, which I'm thoroughly looking forward to because she, let's be honest, she rarely goes wrong with her movies. If you didn't know, her directorial debut was actually Filhaal back in 2002. And if you remember, that was with Tabu and Sushmita Sen. And then that movie explored the topic of surrogacy, which, can I just, by the way, say that movie was so ahead of its time, like so ahead. She's also given us Talwar. We've also had Razi from her. Chapak, Sam Bahadur. Sam Bahadur I missed, actually. I didn't really end up watching that. That was Vicky Kaushal. And then now she's giving us Daira. So the whole point of the story is, the reason why I'm telling you about it is because the trailer for this movie is coming to us on August 31st. So literally just a few days away.
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0: Oh, by the way, Alpha is all set to release on Netflix. We were talking about this the other day as well, in case anybody wants to watch it.

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13: Okay, a busy one on the roads this evening. We've got serious delays on the A10 Great Cambridge Road with traffic. Is slow northbound until back towards Dearsley Road. There's also serious delays on the A23 and the North Circular A406. M25 lane restrictions around Junction 24 and 25 clockwise. Your next traffic and travel update is in an hour.
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13: Okay, let's talk about Alia Bhatt as a producer. So she has unveiled the teaser of her upcoming movie as a producer, which is called... Shy. Don't be shy. Don't be shy. Yes, it is. Don't be shy. Because they've actually used, you know, the song. They've used that in the background of this as well. So it's produced by Ali and her sister Shaheen. Their production company is called Eternal Sunshine Productions. And this movie follows a 20-year-old girl whose name is Shy. She has a whole life planned out, but then life has other plans. It flips upside down. Sounds a bit like mine. It's directed by Sruti Mukherjee and it features fresh faces. So that's what it's all about. And that's what her production is going towards. It's all about fresh faces. Names are Arushi Bajaj, Ansh Duggal, Bianca Arora and Piyush. And then we've got supporting roles by Kunal Roy Kapoor, Anurag Basu, Neha Dupia and Anju Alva Naik. So this is all set for a release September 25th, I believe, on Prime Video.
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2: 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Suki is fuming and takes matters into her own hands. And Priya and Ravi consider what the future might hold. Over on Channel 5, Benidorm is murder at 9 p.m. Summary justice. After a wealthy man is found dead on the beach during a day out, his family and friends come under suspicion and Dennis believes the murder required planning, nerve and a perfectly timed distraction. And from our sponsor Sony TV, Kaun Banega Crorepati at 9 p.m. They say some shows entertain, some inspire, and then there's Kaun Banega Crorepati. You have the famous hot seat, the legendary Amitabh Bachchan. India's most iconic quiz show is back with bigger dreams, tougher questions, and life-changing moments. It has been an incredible start to the new season, so make sure you're watching KBC tonight, only on Sony TV.
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0: is Neha Kakkar with Jaane Jaan Sunrise. 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
0: It is 5:50 on Sunrise. I did have a message here. Oh yeah, from Annie in Nottingham says, Nush, how are you doing? The week has gone by so quickly because of you. By the way, have you watched Batwada 1947? Any thoughts? I haven't watched it yet. Yes, I did watch it. I did not enjoy it. I kind of, unfortunately, walked out halfway.
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0: Here we are then. Cocktail 2. Did anybody watch Cocktail 2? I missed it. I know that's also available to watch on Netflix. If you did watch it, let me know what you think and if it is worth watching or not. I did interview Kriti Sanon and Shahid Kapoor. I hope you heard that on air.

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3: Sushant Singh Rajput said, "No matter what you achieve, what you want to aspire to be, or how famous and powerful you become, the important thing is whether you are excited about each and every moment of your life because of your work and your people around you."
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12: From the Sky News Centre at 6, rescue teams in Nepal say the scale of the damage caused by flash floods is beyond imagination. Over 380 people are confirmed dead so far after a glacier collapsed close to the border with Tibet. 1,300 people are still missing, including 33 British nationals. Tessa Boudry from the charity Hope and Homes for Children says keeping families together is vital.
17: What's really important afterwards, and that's what we're working on and preparing for, is to ensure that children continue to be connected to their families and not being separated. 17,000 children expected to be impacted. Children and families are suffering.
12: Police are investigating after a car crashed into a wall outside a house near Middlesbrough, the third incident nearby in less than a week. No one was hurt, as Cleveland police also look into yesterday's house fire, in which a young girl and her aunt died, and Saturday's crash on the A66, which killed seven. Shingi Marariki has been across inquests opened into the deaths of the two police officers in that collision.
18: The provisional cause of death was head and neck injuries for PC Blades, while the cause of death for PC Clough were neck injuries, and we also learned that everyone involved in the accident died at the scene.
12: UEFA is preparing to bring criminal proceedings against FIFA president Gianni Infantino over his failed plans to sell stakes in the World Cup to private investors. European football's governing body says the proposals brought reputational damage. Three major airports have been hit by a cyber attack. The operator of Manchester, Stansted and East Midlands airports says passenger safety and aviation security wasn't compromised. England's cricketers have now gone past the 200 mark on the first day of the second test against Pakistan at Lord's. A short time ago, the hosts were 227 for 8. And Rangers are holding firm at 0-0 with the Yablonets, protecting their 1-0 lead from the first leg in the Conference League playoff. That's the latest. I'm Faye Rowlands.
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19: The weather update with Amara. 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
3: Taking a look at tomorrow's weather then, London is going to be looking a little bit drizzly, 23 degrees Celsius. Manchester, thundery showers, we'll see highs of 21 degrees Celsius. And Edinburgh, we'll see some light rain and a gentle breeze, highs of 19 degrees Celsius.
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Mate on Sunrise, Mr. Khan, messaging through. Hilarious. Saying it's your last day tomorrow. Oh, God. Is it going to be a really sad day tomorrow? I'm already feeling very, very sad. Where did this week go? It just flashed through my eyes this week, That was a bit annoying, wasn't it?

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1: Anyway, Mr. Khan has a great idea, the greatest idea in the world, saying I'm going to phone your airline and stop the plane. Give me your flight details. I will give you my flight details if you can do that. Remember once Shah Rukh Khan stopped the Emirates flight because of an emergency. He was late for the flight. I do. I actually remember that. That was a story. Mr. Khan, do we have the same Bollywood brain? Because when you were talking, when you said you're going to phone the airline and just like cancel the flight, that is the exact Shah Rukh Khan story that came to my head. He did do that. I mean, anyway, so before I go tomorrow, I'm going to give you some homework to do, okay? Collectively, I'm going to give you some homework and you need to make it happen. Like, there's no two ways about it. We were discussing this on the show on Monday. So I'm going to remind you about that on Friday, okay? It's basically like, you know, trying to get me back here kind of thing, kind of vibe for next year, okay? So we'll talk about that tomorrow. I was also asking about Cocktail 2 and Deepa and Uxbridge says you haven't missed anything. It was really bad. No part of the movie can be appreciated. The actors acting nothing. Oh my God. Was it that bad? I haven't even tried watching it. Interesting. Ash says, of course, I watched your interview with Shahid Kapoor and Kriti Sanon. As far as a movie, it was average, to say the least. There is a 5+ minute dialogue on Shahid Kapoor, which elevated the movie. Everyone was good, but the script was poor. See, I've always said this. Content is king. If your script is bad, no matter which actors you have, it's just not going to work, is it?
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1: 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King and Nick Jonas, which one would you like to listen to, you tell me.
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0: chose it, the listener's choice song, Jiju Ka Gana. Maan Meri Jaan, King Nick Jonas. I don't know if you saw that podcast where it was on the Hey Jonas podcast. So Nick, Jiju, Mimi Didi, Kevin and Joe Jonas. So Nick and Priyanka, they were the guests on the podcast. And then Nick, he admitted very quietly that he ghost follows several Bollywood gossip pages because he says, the thing that I've loved most about being married to Priyanka Chopra for 8 years, or however many years, is all the Bollywood gossip that he gets. Jiju Bina.
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0: He's just one of us, isn't he? 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
7: Okay, just the A406 North Circular to report on. We've got heavy traffic, particularly around the Brent Cross Hendon and the A1 junction, with congestion also building towards Bounds Green and the A10. Your next traffic and travel update is in an hour.
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0: Artemisia is coming in concert to the UK early September. So I suggest you just go for this song. I would, if I was here, I would just go for this song. I would love to listen to this live.
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0: And that is about it from me this evening. Raj Guy is next. He'll be through and with you. And I'll be back tomorrow. Same time, same place between the hours of 4 and 7. This is Anushka Arora Chopra signing out and saying take care, bye-bye and God bless.

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12: Sushant Singh Rajput said, "No matter what you achieve, what you want to aspire to be, or how famous and powerful you become, the important thing is whether you are excited about each and every moment of your life because of your work and your people around you."
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18: From the Sky News Centre at 7, more than 380 people are now confirmed to have died after flash floods in Nepal and neighbouring Tibet. It's after a glacier collapsed near the border. 33 UK nationals are among around 1,300 others who are missing. This woman's been searching for her son at a hospital in Kathmandu.
19: My son was stuck in the floods. He's a truck driver and told me he was driving. We last spoke before it hit, but there's no news of him. We can't find out anything.
18: The UK is providing £5 million in aid. European football's governing body is preparing to bring criminal proceedings against FIFA president Gianni Infantino. It's over his now abandoned attempt to sell shares in the World Cup to private investors. The seven people killed in a car crash near Middlesbrough on Saturday died from head and neck injuries, an inquest has heard. Two were police officers. The data of nearly 9 million customers has been accessed in a cyber attack targeting three major airports. The company, which operates Manchester, Stansted and East Midlands airports, says passenger safety and aviation security wasn't compromised. The company says it's working with the relevant authorities. Barnaby Papadopoulos is following developments.
20: The group said that no bank details or payment information were obtained in the hack. But if you get an unexpected call, email or text claiming to be from one of the airports, the advice right now is to be cautious.
18: England's cricketers have struggled to build runs against Pakistan, closing day one of the second test at Lord's on 248 for 9. The top scorer was Jamie Smith on 61. Rangers have gone into extra time in Czechia against Jablonec in the Conference League playoff with the score 1-1 on aggregate. Motherwell are heading out 4-2 down in their tie with Freiburg of Germany. And Donald Trump signed an executive order to rename Lake Ontario Lake America. He says the change on the US side of the border will take effect immediately. That's the latest. I'm Faye Rowlands.
21: Faster than a speeding bullet. More powerful than a locomotive. Oh. Able to leap tall buildings at a single bound. Oh, up in the sky. It's a bird.
22: It's a plane.
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25: 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How are you all? Welcome along to Leighton Live on Sunrise Radio. Raj Guy at the controls until 10 p.m. I've got a little question for you. All right, listen very carefully. I'll ask you in just a few seconds. Anyway, a very good evening.
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25: Scientists, all right, listen, scientists actually trained pigeons using food as a reward to look at slides of human tissue to check for cancers. Is that true? Is it false? Or did I just make it up?
26: Don't you know?
25: Pigeons.
26: Don't not you?
25: Could pigeons look at slides of human tissue to check for cancer? Is that true or is it false?

Benny Dial. I am a disco dancer. 2.0. That question again. Scientists actually trained pigeons using food as a reward to look at.

0: Right. Let's see what you're saying on my screen. Santoshi and Hara, good evening. He thinks it's false. Roman in Swansea, how are you doing? You think it's false as well. Pravin goes for a true. It is true. Renika in Toronto thinks it's true. Mandy thinks it's true. Mr. Khan, what are you saying, my friend? He thinks it's true as well. Jane Tunbridge Wells has gone for false. Zainab thinks it's true. Is it true or is it false? It is actually true. Yeah, believe it or not, it is actually true. Because of their extraordinary visual memory and pattern recognition skills, the pigeons have learned to accurately spot the difference between benign and malignant breast cancer and skin tissue stuff nearly 90% of the time. So they're very, very clever pigeons. They worked it all out. I'll tell you what, if you've got any issues with skin, I say go to Trafalgar Square. Ask the pigeons. Your first riddle is on the way. Germany, how are ya? Hello, fruity, she says. Kunal in Watford, good evening. He thinks it's false.
1: Roop tera,
0: it's true.
1: Mastana, pyar mera, deewana.

0: going to fade out now. I never understand why this song fades out. It always does it. Lots and lots of love hearts coming through right now. Amazing, amazing. Thank you so much for that. Okay, who else have we got up here? We have got Fatima in Ilford. How are you? Very good evening. And Kinshuk in the Surrey in Canada. Good evening or afternoon to you. Right, let's do our first riddle. Thank you. There's so many love hearts. So many. Right, okay. I am a soft. Listen to this. I am a soft staple fiber. Composed almost entirely of pure cellulose, growing in protective balls around the seeds of shrubs. Cultivated for thousands of years across warm regions of the world, my raw fibres are harvested, seeds removed, and spun into yarns that form the foundation of global textile manufacturing. What am I? What am I? I am a soft staple fiber composed almost entirely of pure cellulose, growing in protective balls around the seeds of shrubs. Cultivated for thousands of years across warm regions of the world, my raw fibers are harvested, seeds removed, and spun into yarns that form the foundation of global textile manufacturing. 07925-700-272. What am I, please? What am I?
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0: Okay, who's the hero of the hour? It is Sab again, brother. Mr. Khan, you got it too. Kirsty and Ronnie Barnett, well done. Fatima in Ilford as well. Supriya in rugby, your second answer is correct. Raman in Swansea, you got it. Zainab as well. Jay in Tunbridge Wells, it is not silk. We're not looking for silk. Mukesh in Romford, 100% correct. And Kinshuk in Surrey, you got it. Supriya in Manchester. Yeah, you got it right. Mandeep in Milton Keynes, well done. Krishna in Colville as well. Jayesh in London. No, your answer's wrong. I'm not going to say what you said because I'll kind of give it away. But it's the other one. It's the other one, all right? And Yashi is saying the same thing. But Yashi, it's the other one. Germany and Hara, you got it. Mira and Himesh in Preston as well. And Madhu in Manor Park, you are absolutely right, Vernon. The Manor Park Queen, okay. And Renika in Toronto, correct. Dhruvi, once again, it's the other one, the other one. Sarita, you got it right, okay. Pravin, it is not wool. Nope. Varsha says, can I change my answer? Yeah, from silkworm to the correct answer. You got it. Cindy, well done to you as well. And Premji in Pinner, correct. Part two is on its way. It will give it away, I'm sure. And I've got some clues anyway. Because I like to help you. I like people to get the answer right. It's late alive on Sunrise. I'm Raj Guy. And I'm with you till 10 p.m. I'm not here tomorrow, but I'm back on Saturday.

0: Ayushman Khurrana, Bani Darang. From the film, Vicky's the Doner Kebabs. Sarita, are you covering for Ajay again this weekend? No, I'm covering for Selly. 7 to 10 Saturday breakfast. And then I'll be sitting in for Pablo between 4 and 7 on Sunday. No rest for the wicked. Pravin in Karoli. Pravin, it's not a cocoon. We're not looking for silkworms, I'm afraid. But I will help you. Stand by.
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0: 21 minutes past 7 is the time. All right, Pravin, listen to this. Imagine pulling on your favorite t-shirt. All right, or curling up at night under crisp, freshly washed bed sheets. Before I ever touched a spinning wheel or a clothing rack, I spent my morning soaking up the heat in a bright, sunny field, waiting to be picked and woven into the very fabric of your daily life. What am I? Zainab says, Vicky does doner kebabs. I want one. I haven't had one of those for ages. Nothing like a good doner kebab, especially after the pub on a Friday night. But I don't drink. I don't drink, no.

Wishing Grace and Jen a happy birthday today. Happy birthday, Grace and Jen. Sapna is in Hounslow with the right answer. Well done. Minnie in Northern Ireland, how are you doing? You got it right as well. Dina in Guildford, correct. Correct. Okay, another clue. Another clue. Maybe two. I didn't know this, and I'm sure you didn't either. Most paper money isn't paper at all. US banknotes are actually made of a blend of 75% of me and 25% linen. Dave in Birmingham, your answer is linen, but it's not the right answer. It's not linen. But most paper money isn't paper at all. US banknotes are actually made of a blend of 75% of me and 25% linen. And another interesting one is Thomas Edison used the scorched thread of me as the filament inside his very first working light bulb. But what am I? Yo, yo, yo.

0: Pratiksha, you're taking the mickey now, aren't you? She says, hi, Raj, can you cover my shift to 7:30 on Monday? I would do it. I would do it if I could. Please wish my friend Hema and Mahesh Kumar happy 38th wedding anniversary. Happy wedding anniversary, Mahesh Kumar and Hema. Hope you have a great day. Fatima, off to party now. Another birthday celebration. That's all you do, Fatima. You're always saying, oh, I just popped in to say hello. I'm going off to a birthday party. I'm going for dinner. I'm going here. Ladies want lunch. That's what you are. Jay in Leicester, it is not copper. It can't be copper because it's something that you wear, right? Turn it into a T-shirt or a crisp, freshly washed bedsheet. So it can't be copper. Sarita, you got it right. Well done. Raj in Wembley is not bamboo either. Although these days they are making virtually everything with bamboo, aren't they? Who else? Oh, my secretary, Mandeep, says you also mentioned that you're on air the following Saturday. I don't know. You tell me. You tell me. You seem to know everything. Dav in Birmingham. Yeah, you got it right. Pravin and Crowley came back with the right answer. Well done. Right, let me give you your final clues. Unlike most fabrics that weaken when soaked, I actually get stronger when I get wet. It's true. And, okay, here's one. If you spin melted sugar into fluffy pink threads at a fairground or a fun fair or something, you name that sweet treat after me. All right, that's a massive clue. If you spin melted sugar into fluffy pink threads at a fairground, you name that sweet treat after me. What am I?
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0: Pratiksha in Luton says, can you say it again, please? Because she just came out with me without her husband. But he's there now, I think. Please wish my friend Hema and Mahesh Kumar a happy 38th wedding anniversary. Happy wedding anniversary, Hema and Mahesh. Have a great day. There you go. Said it again. Hope you heard it this time. Pushpa in Sutton Coldfield, you got it right. Well done. Kieran in Nottingham, it is not tungsten. No, you're going the wrong direction. Raj, remember, you got it. Zainab, yeah, you already got it. Nisha and Nathwani in Milton Keynes, you are correct. Sia in Edgware as well. Srinath in Southampton. Now, you know what's happened here? You're all now saying candy floss. It's my bad. It's my bad. I should have specified that I was looking for the American name for candy floss, which is cotton candy. Cotton candy. Sarita, you worked it out. And Saroj, again, is saying candy floss. And Kamlesh and Stanmore also now thinks it's candy floss. Who else have we got? I think that's it. That is it. So the answer we were looking for was cotton. It's quite simply, it's cotton. And candy floss is known as cotton candy in the States. I should have. It's my bad, completely. I threw you all in the wrong direction with that one. Hang on, what's Pratiksha saying now? You said 38, not 39. Oh, for goodness sake. It says 38. What? Your message says 38th wedding anniversary, and that's what I said. So don't blame me. Oh, live radio, don't you just love it? Suri Daga.

0: Chicago.
1: Right, a few of you said rayon as your answer, and I said no. Very similar. They're both made from cellulose, but cotton is a natural fiber harvested directly from the cotton plant, and rayon is a semi-synthetic or regenerated cellulose fiber made from processed plant and wood pulp using industrial chemicals. So there you go. Right, let's play some more music for now. Scam chill. 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

0: के साथ खिलू आंख में चोल लिया
1: इका ज्योति का तांग्री गेंचन मजमा From the film Bizarre. Right, get ready for the biggest Bollywood party of the year. Pepe's proudly presents the sensational queen of Bollywood beats, Neha Kakkar, live in concert with her brother Tony Kakkar, live at the iconic OVO Arena in Wembley on Sunday, the 11th of October. 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Beat the Intro is on its way for you after this one from the film Musafir Cafe. Lisa Mishra and Neil Adhikari on the vocals. Rosanna. I've got a trivia question lined up for you as well. Quite interesting, actually. It's on its way.

0: 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Please stop sending me pictures of food, all right? 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

Desi Fest in Luton next Sunday. Desi Fest. I will be on stage with Paul Shah once again. It's another Mela. I will be there. If you live in the local area, or make your way to Luton. If you can, make your way to Luton. See you there. Also, Rab, let me just remind you, if you want to be at the ultimate celebration of culture and competition this weekend, Bhangra Beatdown 2026 is taking over Symphony Hall in Birmingham this Saturday night, and we've got your way in. You can win tickets right now on our Instagram page at This Is Sunrise. Just follow us and like the post for your chance to win, all right? At This Is Sunrise. Also, remember to grab your tickets now. The Bhangra Beatdown. The Bhangra Beatdown is at the Symphony Hall, Birmingham, this Saturday night. That's tomorrow night. Not tomorrow night, day after. Visit bmusic.co.uk and don't forget to use the word or the code Sunrise 5. Sunrise 5. All right, there you go. All right, have a listen to this. Tell me what this is. 07925 700 272. Listen again. What is that? I know what it is.

0: connoisseur. Hammer Luton says, hi Raj, thank you for wishing me for my 39 years wedding anniversary. My pleasure, my pleasure. Right, who's got the right answer? Serena. Serena, you did it. Well done. First time. I'm pretty sure that's your first time. Mr. Khan, you got it right too. Zainab got it. Mandy B. Mills and Keynes. Raj in Wembley. And that is it. Okay, what is the answer? I will tell you. Hang on, stand by.
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0: 80 minutes to 80 is the time. Here is your trivia question. I thought this was made up, but I double checked it. In Switzerland, what common household pet is it actually illegal to own just one of because they get lonely? In Switzerland, what common household pet is it actually illegal to own just one of because they get lonely? What do you think?

0: to sing.
1: Chuck-a-day, India.
0: In Switzerland, what common household pet is it actually illegal to own just one of? You've got to have two of them because they get lonely. What animal? What do you think? What common household pet must you have two of? It's a news time.
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7: From the Sky News Centre at 8, the King and Queen say they're heartbroken by the devastating flash floods in Nepal and Tibet. Around 400 people are known to have died, while 1,400 are still missing, including 33 British nationals. The UK government's pledged £5 million in assistance. Donald Trump says American aid is also on the way.
8: We've spoken to the leadership and we let them know anything they want we'll have. And there were 50, maybe 60 Americans over there. We haven't gotten the full list yet, but hopefully they're okay. Somebody will be lost, unfortunately.
7: UEFA is preparing to bring criminal proceedings against FIFA president Gianni Infantino over his failed World Cup sell-off bid. European football's governing body says his actions amount to reputational damage. An inquest has found the two police officers and five young men killed in the A66 crash near Middlesbrough at the weekend died from head and neck injuries. More officers are being sent to the area after a series of incidents. Russia's accused the UK of playing with fire after it agreed to share a blueprint with Kyiv for producing Storm Shadow missiles. Moscow's warned of catastrophic consequences, including the potential for strikes on British military facilities in Ukraine and beyond. A British man's become the first person in the world to have a brain tumour removed using live AI-assisted surgery. Rhys Hibbert says the operation saved his eyesight and he's now returned to work. Daniel Kahn was one of the surgeons who worked on the procedure in London.
9: How it works is it watches surgery and sees exactly what the surgeons see, and it highlights on a separate screen their life-sustaining and sight-sustaining structures that obviously we have to know about at all points and we have to avoid to remove the tumour safely.
7: Rangers are out of Europe after losing their Conference League playoff on penalties to Jablonec in Czechia. Motherwell are eliminated too after they went down 4-1, 7-2 on aggregate to Freiburg of Germany. That's the latest. I'm Faye Rowlands.
10: Part two of Late in Life here on Sunrise. Raj Guy with you till 10 p.m. That question once again. In Switzerland, what common household pet is it actually illegal to own just one of? You've got to have a pair at least, right? Because they get lonely. Send me a WhatsApp if you think you know. My throat's getting worse. I'm hoping I'm beyond. I hope it doesn't get worse tomorrow, otherwise I won't make it in on Saturday morning. Now you're all going to start telling me to gargle with haldi, aren't you?
0: Yeah, I know. I'll put some haldi and some lemon juice, you'll be fine.
10: You all sound just like my mum.

brother ki dulhan. Right. So what a common household pet is it actually illegal to own just one of because they get lonely in Switzerland? Herman Newton says, can you play my favorite song? Oh, because it's your anniversary. I'll see what I can do. You know what? I might use it as our beat the intro song, all right? Let's you hang around, hang around. Sans, hello. How are you, Sans? Your answer is absolutely right. Zainab, you got it too. Dina in Guildford, correct. Pravin in Crawley as well, yeah. Sarita from Woking, you got it. Dav in Birmingham as well. Daksha in Leicester. Jonathan, yeah, you know what? I'll give it to you. I'll give it to you. Nosheen says, is it a fish? Might be, might not be. Jyoti in Ilford, you are right as well. And Jazz Gordon, how's that with the right answer? Mr. Khan, you got it too. Jasmine has arrived. How are you, Jasmine, in Hayes? Okay, so the answer is actually a guinea pig. Yeah, it is a guinea pig. But there's more than just a guinea pig, I'll tell you why. So in Switzerland, it's illegal to own just one guinea pig because they are social animals that suffer from severe loneliness. And under Swiss animal welfare laws enacted in 2008, social species like guinea pigs, goldfish and parrots must be kept with at least one companion of their own kind. And if a pet's, this is amazing, if a pet's partner dies, owners are legally required to provide a replacement companion, which has even led to specialized businesses that rent out companion guinea pigs.

0: Gordon.
1: Jazz Gordon Hounslow says, how old is your mother? She's 122. She's doing really well. 122. She goes roller skating every morning. Fantastic. Okay, we're looking for a Bollywood star. A Bollywood star, okay? Here's your riddle. I am an acclaimed dramatic actor and National School of Drama graduate whose breakthrough role came as a ruthless antagonist in a B.R. Chopra intense 1980 courtroom thriller. Transitioning smoothly between complex anti-hero roles and romantic leads across a number of classic films, I eventually expanded my public legacy by entering national politics. Over a multi-decade career spanning both Hindi and Punjabi cinema, I served as a multi-term Member of Parliament. Who is this person? 07925-700-272. I am an acclaimed dramatic actor and National School of Drama graduate whose breakthrough role came as a ruthless antagonist in a B.R. Chopra intense 1980 courtroom thriller. Transitioning smoothly between complex anti-hero roles and romantic leads under a number of classic films, I eventually expanded my public legacy by entering national politics. Over a multi-decade career spanning both Hindi and Punjabi cinema, I served as a multi-term Member of Parliament in both the Lok Sabha and Rajya Sabha. Is that right? I think so. Who am I? 07925-700-272.
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1: Sunrise Radio. Okay, who was first? A sab in the world? But your answer is wrong. Vinod Khanna is the wrong answer. That means Mandeep in Milton Keynes has taken the top spot. Well well done. Oh, Sanya in London. Sanya says, can you give my dad a shout out, please? He's making chana pulao. Okay. His name is Liaquat. Liaquat. Oh, that sounds delicious, my friend. I hope you're having a good evening cooking that. Who are you cooking for? And how much are you cooking? And will there be any left over? That is the main question. Have a great evening, my friend. Pratiksha says, we are hungry. Please, can you play our song now? We want to go for a masala dosa. No, I can't play it right now. Vips, you, honestly. Vips, you are right. Well done. Supriya and Rugby, you got it too. Dina and Guildford, Vinod Khanna is wrong. Pravin and Crowley, you got it right. Neha in Carmarthen with the right answer. Sarita, Sunny Diol is not right. Right, either, I'm afraid. Okay, part two coming up for you very soon. It will get easier. You will get the answer. You always do. Later live on Sunrise. Let's go.
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Sacha Tandon and Sarge Butt. Janabi Ali. War 2 is the film. Dina and Guildford, you got it right. Mr. Khan, you are wrong. This is not a Shatragan Sinha. Ronak in Brighton, you got it. Atanu in Leeds, well done. And KP in Gloucester with the right answer as well. I can tell you, this guy's first name is very nice. I love this name. Very powerful. Yeah. Come on, I thought you'd get it. I starred opposite Salma Agha in a classic 1982 romantic drama film. It doesn't get easier than that. What else can I tell you? Before hitting the big time, the big screen, I polished my craft at the prestigious National School of Drama in New Delhi. I've got one final clue after this. 07925 702

0: Gagra from the film Crew. Right, who else? Quick look. Sarita, it is not Govinda. Virun in Gloucester, you got it. Mr. Khan, you got it too. Roger in Hounslow, you got it. Jazz Gord in Hounslow as well with the right answer. Risha Mystery, hello, how are you in Preston? All right, here are the giveaway clues. Absolute giveaways. My children, Arya, Juhi and Pratik, all followed in my footsteps in the acting industry. My children, Arya, Juhi and Pratik, all followed in my footsteps in the acting industry, and my terrifying performance as the villain in B.R. Chopra's Insaaf Ka Tarazu has shocked audiences and launched stardom. Who am I?
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0: Okay, time to reveal the answer. Who else has got it? Sarita, you've worked it out. Deepthi in Hayes, well done. Krishiv in Swindon with the right answer. Risha in Preston, it is not Fardeen Khan. Abul, in Birmingham, you are correct, well done. Jacob in Harrow, you got it too. Priya in Greenwich, well done. Anybody else? No, that is it. So the clue I gave you, I starred opposite Salma Agha in a classic 1982 romantic drama film, Nikah. And of course he was in Insaaf Ka Tarazu, B.R. Chopra's film that launched me to stardom. And the kids, Arya, Juhi and Prateek. Who are we talking about? Actor turned politician. Hindi films, Punjabi films.

Salmaga from the film Nikah. Raj Babbar was the man we were looking for. Well done if you worked it out. Jazz Code in Hounslow says, Salma Aga has such a high pitch of voice, I had to lower the volume. Very nice. Okay, what have we got here? Mothers of Mayfair at the Dilly has reopened its doors with a stunning new makeover, with a brand new spectacular bar and a lounge, which will make you gasp. It'll make you go, wow. Open daily for dinner and now also open every day for high chai between 12 and 3 p.m. To book, you've got to call 0208-574-1897. Advanced booking advised for London's newest restaurant and bar lounge hotspot.

0: Nigam and Nasi Sakor, Vijiria, Sunny Sanskari, Kitulsi Kamari is the film. I have a trivia question at the end of this hour. Very interesting. I had no idea. Stick around. Beat the intro after the next song. Now, don't forget, next Sunday is Luton Desi Fest. I will be up on stage with Paul Shaw and we'll have a great time. And if you are coming down there, expect to see live on stage Roach Killer singing one of my favourite songs. Well, one of his songs, which is my favourite. This one.
1: Roach Killer.

0: Coach Killer, Arif Lahar, and Deepa Jandu. And okay, let's have a listen to our BT intro song. It is a classic, another classic. Tell me what this is, though. 07925-700-272. Listen again. What do you think? The UK's
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1: Right, who got it right first? Jazz in Birmingham, you're my hero. Krishivan, Anshul in Swindon, you got it too. 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

has the most teeth in the world? Which creature has the most teeth in the world? 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This is what I played for you. 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
9: From the Sky News Centre at 9, rescue teams assessing the damage from flash floods in Nepal say the scale of the disaster is beyond imagination. Nearly 400 people have died and more than 1,400 are unaccounted for, including 33 British nationals. It's after a glacier collapse sent a torrent of muddy water through buildings and villages. Prime Minister Andy Burnham says the UK has promised £5 million in aid.
10: These are such distressing scenes coming out of Nepal, and we feel for the people there and everything that they're going through at this moment in time. Such devastation of communities and already, sadly it seems, such huge loss of life.
9: The leader of Red Car and Cleveland Council says more than 200 extra officers have been drafted in to help police keep innocent residents safe following a string of recent incidents near Middlesbrough. Investigations are continuing after two people died in a house fire yesterday, while seven others died in a head-on crash nearby on Saturday. The data of nearly 9 million people has been accessed in a cyber attack. The company which operates Manchester, Stansted and East Midlands airports says it's working with the relevant authorities. Some of the UK's leading doctors are warning men could be taking testosterone replacement therapy when they don't need it. They fear social media and marketing are convincing some that normal testosterone levels are too low. Chana Jaisana is a specialist in reproductive hormones.
11: All medications have risks. And if you give testosterone to every single man, what you will do is cause immense harm. So it causes thickening of muscles, including the heart. It causes high blood pressure. It makes your cholesterol worse.
9: Rangers crashed out of Europe after losing their Conference League playoff on penalties to Jablonec in Czechia. Motherwell were eliminated by German side Freiburg, 7-2 on aggregate. Hibs are facing an exit, one down to Ghent at home. And US President Donald Trump signed an order renaming Lake Ontario Lake America. He says the change on the US side of the border will take effect immediately. That's the latest. I'm Faye Rowlands.
0: Final part of Leighton Live for today and for the whole week. Yeah. Which creature has the most teeth in the world? It's not a crocodile, it's not an alligator, it's not a whale.

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There's no Googling here. Perhaps you should have done. It's not a crocodile. Swetling Crawley also thinks it's a crocodile. No. Mandeep, you got it right. Well done. Rohit Mehra, it's not a whale. Sarita, you got it. Nisha in Hampstead thinks it's a piranha fish. No. Who else have we got? Dina in Guildford, you are right. Well done. Mr. Khan, you got it too. Bakul in Edgware has gone for a barracuda. Yeah, dangerous. They got lots of teeth. But it's not the answer. Mira and Himesh in Preston, you got it. Jazz Gordon in Hounslow, well done. Raman in Swansea thinks it's a squirrel. No, you find them in the garden, but that's not the answer. The answer, believe it or not, which creature has the most teeth in the world? Slugs. Slugs or snails. Can you believe that? The creature with the most teeth in the world is the slug, with certain marine species like the umbrella slug or rainbow slug having the most. And slugs and snails have a tongue-like organ called a radula, covered in thousands of tiny hook-like teeth arranged in rows that act like a cheese grater to scrape up food. A common garden snail, the one you find in your back garden, has about 14,000 teeth, while some slug species can grow upwards of 750,000 teeth over their lifetime. Imagine how many toothbrushes they're going to get through. Slug or a snail? That's the answer.

0: पंजाबी गुजराती सगाई
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0: 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Let's do our final riddle. We are looking for a Bollywood film as per usual. Tell me the name of the film. Here we are. I am a medieval period drama inspired by Malik Muhammad Jayasi's 16th century Sufi poem. Ooh, that was tough. I am a medieval period drama inspired by Malik Muhammad Jayasi's 16th century Sufi poem. My plot unfolds in 14th century India. As an obsessive, ruthless sultan of the Khalji dynasty hears tales of an extraordinarily beautiful Rajput queen and launches a bloody siege against the fort to claim her. Facing imminent defeat, the queen chooses honor over surrender, leading the women of the kingdom in a historic fiery act of mass immolation. What film is that? Do I have to read it again? Oh, gosh. I'm a medieval period drama inspired by Malik Muhammad Jayasi's 16th century Sufi poem. My plot unfolds in 14th century India as an obsessive, ruthless sultan of the Khalji dynasty hears tales of an extraordinarily beautiful Rajput queen and decides to launch a bloody siege against the fort to claim her. Facing imminent defeat, the queen chooses honor over surrender, leading the women of the kingdom in a historic fiery act of mass self-immolation. 07925-700-272. What film?
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0: Okay, so who is my hero of the hour? It is a Jazz in Birmingham. Mr. Khan, you got it right. Mandy P. Milton Keynes as well. Bina, you are correct. Himanshu in Banbury, yep. Sandhya's in Norwich with the right answer. Diep in Epping with the right answer too. And Itti in Skelmersdale, you got it right. Sharon Nag, well done. Jazzcore in Hounslow, yep. Raman in Swansea, it is not Jodha Akbar or Ram Leela, I'm afraid. Part two on the way. I can't tell you that it came out in 2018. It's a 2018 release.

0: Sundari, Pritam, Vishal Mishra, Nakash Aziz, Kumar, and Antara Mitra from the film Bhuta Bangala. Raman in Swansea, you have worked it out. Well done. Sarita, you got it too. And Ramisha, good evening to you. You are also correct. Right, part two after this.
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0: Almost 18 minutes past 9. Okay, here is part two. So we are looking for a 2018 historical drama film. Directed by a very famous man. Not going to tell you yet. Okay, here is part two. So imagine this situation. You're standing on the high ramparts of a desert fortress, right? Massive desert fortress, watching a massive invading army set up camp across the plains. So my story is a grand cinematic tale of royal court intrigue, intense martial pride, and a legendary queen who risks everything to protect her dignity against a ruthless conqueror. Can I give you anything else? Okay, here's a big clue. Massive nationwide protests over historical sensitivity forced the filmmakers to slightly alter the movie's original title just before its theatrical release. What film is that? They had to change the title just a little bit. All the protests. 07925-700-272. Jasmine and Hayes, Vira the Wedding.

clues. Mira and Himesh in Preston, yes. Arpan in Redbridge, you got it. Pravin in Crowley, Ramalila is the wrong film. Jasmine and Hayes has come back and said Josh. No. Genius. No. All right, Jasmine, listen to this. Listen to this. You should get it now, okay? The film came out in 2018. It's a historical drama film. It's directed by Sanjay Leela Bhansali. There you go, massive clue. I can tell you that Aditi Rao Hydri is in the film. Jim Saab is in the film. Raza Murad is in the film. Not the main actors, though. Really. What else can I tell you? The film features a record-breaking, gorgeous royal folk dance, a song where the lead actress performs inside a grand palace setting. Okay? And I think that's it. That's it. Tell me what it is. Answer coming up after this. Kanika Kapoor and Badshah and Gauri Ekalanya.

Bravin and Crowley, you also worked it out. And who else have we got up here? I don't have a name. Do I have a name? No. Anyway, number ending 2520. It is not a Devdas. What is it?

2018 Sanjay Leela Bhansali film Deepika, Shahid Kapoor, Ranveer Singh. Padmavati.

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Well done if you were today. Niloufa in Enfield. Bajirao Mastani is the wrong film. It was a Padmavat. Well done if you guys got it right. Still to come, we've got our BT Intro Classic edition after this.

song will never grow old. Never. Let's have a listen to our Beat the Intro song, classic edition. You know the song, so I'm only going to play you just a little bit. Here we go. 3, 2, 1. 07925-700-272. I'll play it again. What is it? Send me a WhatsApp. Here's a new song from Neakaka.

0: Wonder if she'll sing this when she's in concert. Nava Suta. Hang on, is this radio station working? Is my mic working? Testing, 1, 2, 3. I say that because only one person has worked out the song. Mandy Pym Milton Keynes, you're my hero of the hour again. Well done. Only one person worked out this song. I'm going to play the extended version. Here we are. Oh 7925 700 272. Listen again. What is that song or the film?
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0: I'm still in shock. Only three other people with the right answer. Himesh and Mira impressed and you got it. Jazz Gordon, Hunslow and Mr. Khan. Anyway, it's too late now. What's the name of the song or the film that I played for you? Well, that's what I played. Rafi Saab on the vocals from the film Amar Akbar Anthony. Daya Bali Pyar Ka Dushman.

0: يا بلي يا ركضش من هاي هاي عمر أكبر أنتوني عمر أكبر أنتوني that's better. What's the time?
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0: Fast approaching 9:46. Ramesha says you are playing brilliant, fun-loving songs today. Good, I'm glad you're enjoying it. Thank you very much indeed to everybody, all the fun, all the interaction as per usual. Raj Guy is out of the building. Mr. Khan. Mr. Khan says that you are here on Saturday morning, right? 7 a.m. to 10 a.m. I'll be here. Sitting in for Selena. And then on Sunday, I'm sitting in for Pablo between 4 o'clock and 7 p.m.

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6: From the Sky News Centre at 10, rescuers are searching Himalayan valleys and hillsides after the devastating flash floods that have killed around 400 people. More than 1,400 are missing in Nepal and Tibet, including 33 British nationals. A glacier collapse sent a huge torrent of mud through, Britain sending £5 million in aid. This survivor says he can only look on in horror.
7: Everything has gone. Rice, corn, clothes, the tea shop. Everything was swept away by the flood. The only thing left is me and my clothes.
6: The leader of Redcar and Cleveland Council says more than 200 extra officers have been drafted in to help police keep innocent residents safe following a string of recent incidents near Middlesbrough. Two people died in a house fire yesterday, while seven others were killed in a head-on crash on Saturday. The data of millions of customers has been stolen in a cyber attack at Manchester, Stansted and East Midlands airports. Email addresses and postcodes were all accessed. UEFA is preparing to bring criminal proceedings against FIFA president Gianni Infantino over his failed plans to sell stakes in the World Cup to private investors. European football's governing body says the proposals brought reputational damage. The case will be brought in Switzerland. Barrister Nick DiMarco KC says it's a bold move.
8: UEFA applied to get the disclosure. Then the Swiss prosecutor has to have an investigation and look into all these things. And if the Swiss prosecutor thinks there's a case, it then goes to court. It's as much political as it is legal. And the effect of the disclosure could be the tipping point.
6: And Rangers crashed out of Europe after losing their Conference League playoff on penalties to Jablonec in Czechia. Hibs crashed out, losing 3-2 at home to Ghent after a 91st-minute own goal. Motherwell were eliminated by Freiburg. Brighton got through by beating Tromso 4-0. That's the latest. I'm Fade Silva.
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0: Mudhoo's Mayfair at the Dilly has reopened its doors with a stunning new makeover, with a brand new spectacular bar and lounge, which will make you gasp, wow! The main dining room follows on taking your breath away as you enter this palatial setting. 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
2: 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Hearing screener is not a diagnosis.
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4: From the Sky News Centre at 1. Rescuers in Nepal and Tibet are scrambling to search for survivors after devastating flash floods. The Prime Minister's pledged £5 million in aid. Andy Burnham also says rescue workers from the UK are on standby to help. More than 30 British nationals are missing. Among them are Marla and Bipin Patel from Coventry. Anant is their son.
5: When we've contacted the Foreign Office, the information has been practically non-existent. That's where the concern is now, is that it's now an ongoing period of time where we feel that there is no clear information that has emerged from the authorities.
4: Redcar and Cleveland Council says more than 200 extra officers have been drafted in to help police keep residents safe following a string of recent incidents near Middlesbrough. Two people died in a house fire while seven others were killed in a head-on crash on Saturday. European football's governing bodies preparing to bring criminal proceedings against FIFA president Gianni Infantino. It's over his botched attempt to sell shares in the World Cup. The data of millions of customers has been stolen in a cyber attack at Manchester, Stansted and East Midland airports. Email addresses and postcodes were accessed. Campaigners are calling for repeat drink drivers to be fitted with alcohol locks before returning to the road. The device stops a car from starting unless the driver passes a breath test. Simon Williams from the RAC says alcohol locks are necessary.
6: It's stopping someone getting behind the wheel drunk again. And we know from data that there are 27,000 people who've been convicted of drink driving multiple occasions in the last 11 years. So it does seem as if, you know, the ban isn't enough.
4: Ministers say they've looked into lowering alcohol limits, tougher penalties and the use of alcolocks. And Rangers crashed out of Europe after losing their Conference League playoff on penalties to Jablonec in Czechia. Hibs went out losing 3-2 at home to Ghent. Motherwell were eliminated by Freiburg. That's the latest. I'm Fader Silver.